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You're inside the Monday mini concert on Love It R&B. That was Milestone with I Care About You from the film Soul Food, 1997. Now, Milestone wasn't an existing group. It was assembled solely for the movie. The lineup was an all-star brotherhood. Casey and JoJo of Jodeci, who are brothers, Babyface and his brothers, Kevon Edmonds and Melvin Edmonds of After Seven. Now, this next one had a dramatic second life, if you will. Originally released in 1992 as the lead single from Sade's fourth studio album, Love Deluxe, where it had modest initial success. Its global explosion happened a year later when it was placed in the film Indecent Proposal during the key scene between Demi Moore, Woody Harrelson, and Robert Redford, prompting massive chart and radio surges. The Monday mini concert, songs from movie soundtracks, is on Love and R&B.

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0: Yeah. This is Love & R&B with KG Smooth. Man, I saw this and I'm with this man.
1: If you keep running from the hard conversations, I'm not going to want you around. And you're not going to keep being nonchalant to me and call it being calm or protecting your peace. Because if protecting your peace means neglecting the conversations we need to have, then you and your peace can kick rocks. And this is not just romantic relationships. This goes for family and friends too. Because a lot of people want you to feel crazy because you feel like you need to have a necessary conversation with them. And they don't want to have it. They keep running from it. Just so you know, that's not my problem. I want to be able to talk to you about something. And if I can't talk to you about something, then there's no reason for us to talk at all. You're not going to keep calling me crazy when we could have just had the conversation 5 asks ago. Talking about I always got a problem or an issue. No, I just want to have a conversation with you about a problem or an issue. Like, actually, I love you, and if I didn't care about you, I wouldn't want to say nothing. And that's what people forget. If I don't like you, if I don't really want to be around you, I have nothing to say to you. So if I have something to say to you, I like you. I obviously want to be around you. Because I'm not calling you out for my ego. I'm calling you out so we can have a better relationship with each other. And on top of that, I'm not even calling you out. I'm addressing something the first time. After the third or fourth time, I'm calling you out. Maybe even after the second time. So stop running from the necessary conversations you need to have with people. Don't be a coward.
0: Don't be a coward. I don't think I could have said it any better. Like, don't ruin something. You afraid to have a hard conversation. You willing to damage something lifelong or something precious because you're afraid to have a hard conversation. Think about that. This is Love & R&B.
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0: 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Received a DM from a young lady. She said, hey, KG, you know, I've been married for 10 years. Got married at 20. And I cheated on my husband once early on. He forgave me. But I recently found out that he has been having an affair for 3 years. And he says that he doesn't want to leave the girl that he's been having the affair with. I've been a stay-at-home wife, and so he pays for everything. And so he says that we can stay together if I agree to an open relationship. Please advise. Well, lovers, what advice do you have for her? 844-2588-RNB. 844-258-8762. Let's help this lady out. 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
2: 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We're going to have so much fun. This is where purpose meets paradise.
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It's wine time with KG at 844-258-8RNB. Received a DM from a young lady on Instagram. She said, "Hey KG, I've been married for 10 years, got married at 20, and I cheated on my husband once early on in the marriage. He forgave me, but I recently found out that he's been having an affair for 3 years, and he doesn't want to leave the woman he's been having the affair with. I've been a stay-at-home wife, so he pays for everything. So he has said that we can stay together if I agree to an open relationship." 844-258-8RNB. 844-258-8762. What should this woman do? Wine Time with KG on Love and R&B.

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0: It's Living R&B with KG Smooth, Wine Time with KG. Got a DM. Young lady been married for 10 years, got married at 20, and cheated on her husband once early on. He forgave her, but later on she found out that he's been having an affair for 3 years, and he doesn't want to leave the girl he's been having an affair with. So he told her that if she agrees to have an open relationship, they can, you know, we're gonna, he'll continue to pay for everything because she ain't working. She was a stay-at-home wife. 844-258-8RNB. Trevina in Richmond, what are your thoughts?
1: Hey, in my opinion, it's too many STDs and STIs to have an open relationship. Even if it is their husband of 10 years, so the house, the kids, yeah, that's wonderful, but that's not worth my life. Kids, yes, but not materialistic things. And then also, it doesn't stop with the open relationship. Eventually, you always start living separate lives. So that's my take.
0: So should she stay? Because she said that, you know, she's a stay-at-home wife and he makes all the money.
1: I mean, she can stay, but if she stay, they're just going to be roommates. I wouldn't continue to have sexual relationships. We'll be roommates. You pay bills, I pay bills. Live your life, I live mine. They can still stay together and have a house and the kids, a picture marriage, but yeah, it's time to dip.
0: You said it's time to jump. 844-2588-RNB. 844-2588-762. Leave me a voicemail message on the Love Lines. I'll play your response back for Wine Time after the fact. But we're having the conversation now. It's Wine Time with KG on Love and R&B.
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4: Are you going on the? 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
5: 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Yes.
4: Like cruises, huh?
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4: But this one, you're so excited.
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4: Yeah.
5: Because there's so much that keeps me busy. I don't see the waves. You
4: sailing
5: cannot.
4: Sailing takes me away to where I'm always. No. Mm-hmm.
6: Yeah, save that one.
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5: Save
4: So I'd like to know
5: so
4: where
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0: It's Love and R&B with KG Smooth, your inside wine time with KG at 844-258-8RNB. Lady, send me a DM. She has been married for 10 years, got married at 20, cheated on her husband once early on. He forgave her, but later on she found out that he had been having an affair for 3 years, and he doesn't want to leave the woman he's having the affair with. So since she's a stay-at-home wife, mom, all the things, he told her that if she agrees to an open relationship, they can stay together. 844-258-8RNB. Miss Carla in Atlanta, what do you think of this?
1: You have to love yourself first. If the man, I don't care if you've been married 40 years, if the man is telling you that he's not going to leave her, can you look yourself in the mirror and like the fact that this man is giving you an ultimatum that he wants you and another woman too? See, that's some shit that makes you put a man 6 feet under and then deal with God later. So she needs to, hey, leave that shit alone.
0: So I was paraphrasing it there, but she goes deeper into it, saying that she still felt guilty and that she deserves it since she did cheat very early on in the marriage, and that she's a stay-at-home wife and mother.
1: That's just an excuse. Hell, he may have been cheating, or she was cheating. He's just not comfortable with the fact that it is going to be like this here or not. And then you said something that got my attention, that she said that she don't know if she can make it financially without him. 9 times out of 10, he already knows that himself.
0: Excellent observation. Thank you so much for calling.
1: Thank you, darling. Y'all doing a good job. Thank you.
0: 844-258-8RNB. 844-258-8762. Get in on this conversation. If I don't pick up, leave me a voicemail message on the love lines and I'll play it back for wine time after the fact. This is Love and R&B.
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0: This is Love & R&B with KG Smooth, Wine Time with KG at 844-258-8RNB. Young lady hit me up. She's been married for 10 years, got married at 20. Cheated on her husband very early on in the marriage. He forgave her, but later on she found out that he's been having an affair with a young lady for 3 years, said he's not leaving her. She's a stay-at-home mom and wife, financially dependent on her husband, and he said that they can stay together if she agrees to an open relationship. Sandra in Cincinnati, what do you think about this?
1: She's already in an open relationship. Now, whether she wants to close it or not, that's a decision that she'll need to make. But the bottom line is, cash out, take your children, a little happy, and get you a man.
0: So you're saying she should get her a new dude and go and live with him and still have the husband pay for the stuff, pay for everything?
1: No. Don't stay. He got to go. He's the one that's cheated. So I'm going to stay and you pay.
0: But that was contingent upon her accepting being in the open relationship.
1: Okay, then he needs to continue to take care of her and the kids, and she needs to get her job and hold her head up high and keep it moving. She's already in an open relationship. He just opened and exposed it to her.
2: I feel you.
0: Thank you for your call. 844-258-8RNB. You can still get in on this conversation. Leave me a voicemail message on the love lines, and I'll play your response back for Wine Time After the Fact on Sunday. Stay with me. The vibes continue next hour. Going to be sharing your love story. This is Love & R&B.
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0: Welcome inside Love and R&B with KG Smooth. 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
1: 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All right. 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

It's Love and R&B with KG Smooth. Let's dig into KG's crates. On this day, 16 years ago, Trey Songz released his fourth studio album, Passion, Pain, and Pleasure. So let's go through the singles. The first one being, well, one being,

0: And the third single is the Quiet Storm classic, Can't Be Friends. This Can't Be Friends, another single from Trey Songz's fourth studio album, Passion, Pain, and Pleasure, which debuted at number 2 on the Billboard 200s. It was released 16 years ago today. Stay with me. Coming back, sharing your love story. This is Love and R&B.
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0: You're listening to Love and R&B with KG Smooth. Time for tonight's love story. Tonight's love story comes from Tanisha, and it's a love letter. Randall, I used to think love had to be a grand roaring wave. I thought it belonged only in old movies and sweeping poetry. But since you walked into my life, I've learned that love is something much softer and infinitely more beautiful. It is the steady warmth of a morning cup of mushroom coffee shared in the quiet. It is the effortless way the entire room feels lighter the very moment you walk through the door. Even on the hardest days, when the world outside gets too loud, just knowing you are on this journey with me changes everything. You make the ordinary feel like a miracle. Thank you for being my calm in the storm, my anchor. No matter where the road leads, my heart is wherever you are, and I am forever yours. Love, Tanisha. Back with more love songs. This is Love and R&B.
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0: This is Love and R&B with KG Smooth. We are less than 2 months away until the midterm elections, and there has been some difficulty and some changes to the mail-in voting process as the Trump administration is pushing these changes. So if you normally vote by mail, don't assume that the process is going to be exactly the same for the midterm elections. Check your state's voting rules and deadlines before you send in that ballot. Okay. Critics are arguing that the changes could make voting more difficult for eligible voters, particularly people who rely on absentee or mail ballots. So do what you got to do so your voice can be heard this November at the polls. And stay with me. Next hour, we're going to step inside the Zen Den for the Eye of the Storm Midnight Meditation. Inside Love and R&B.
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3: 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You know, the stuff everybody thinking about but too scared to say. 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

Welcome inside Love It R&B with KG Smooth. One of the things that they'll be talking about tomorrow, Oprah Winfrey is going to be headlining an immersive Las Vegas fear show called Aha in 2027. It's going to be a two-hour immersive music and art experience at the Sphere in Vegas, running four times from April 2nd through April 4th, 2027. And that's one of the things that they'll be talking about tomorrow. Welcome inside Love & R&B.

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0: It's Love and R&B with KG Smooth with tonight's advice, which I saw on the Instagram account, Love Quotes. It says, it's better to find your person and get married later than you expected than to settle for the wrong person because you're trying to control the outcome. It's normal to desire love, but don't build something on desperate ground. 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You are worth the wait, and some things are simply too important to rush. And that is tonight's advice. Next, we'll step inside the Zen Den for the Eye of the Storm Midnight Meditation. Inside, Love and R&B.
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Let's step inside the Zen Den for the Eye of the Storm Midnight Meditation, where tonight we are going to do some goal affirmations for achieving your dreams. So repeat these affirmations. I am ready, willing, and able to achieve all my goals. I have the courage to begin, and I will have the courage to succeed. I turn my dreams into goals, goals into plans, and my plans into reality.

0: I confidently and fearlessly believe in myself. I can do anything I set my mind to. I am motivated, persistent, and successful. You stay right with me. More of the vibes continue inside Love and R&B.
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0: This is Love & R&B with KG Smooth, wrapping up a great Monday night football. You know, I like watching football with the volume off, so I'll have the game on, but the radio playing with Love & R&B in the background. That's what you did. I appreciate you. I'll see you back here tomorrow night. We're going to have the same fun and the same vibes, so you enjoy the rest of your night, and thank you for being here. I'm KG Smooth. One love, one life. This is Love and R&B.
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4: 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We're not just witnessing love. We are celebrating it. There's going to be a beautiful vow renewal ceremony at sea hosted by Erica Campbell and her husband, Warren Campbell, all while being serenaded by Tony Terry. 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
0: 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We are magic.

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9: 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We're not just witnessing love. We are celebrating it. There's going to be a beautiful vow renewal ceremony at sea hosted by Erica Campbell and her husband, Warren Campbell, all while being serenaded by Tony Terry. 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
1: 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A sellaway celebration with DJ Kid Capri. 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

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Dirty South. Uh-huh. And y'all really feel me? Fellas. East Coast, feel me. Fellas. West Coast, feel me. Say what? Dirty South. Here we go.

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0: know you're gonna dig this. And what is with these MAGA brothers? They all look just alike. They need to do Laura Loomer, Laura Sanchez, and Brandon Taylor's wife and ask which one of these beasts wore it better. Especially that Laura Loomer looking broad. She look like she stink too. She do.
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0: 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You know what I'm saying?
2: 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It's the DL Hugo.
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4: 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We are celebrating it. 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Hughley. 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
8: 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Our parents voted. Our grandparents fought for the right to vote. And now it's our responsibility to use it. 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Then show up and make your voice heard on Tuesday, November 3rd. Because one neighborhood, one community can make the difference. And it starts with one vote. 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

0: Lillian Noel from Magic 95.5. And as a member of the Columbus Association of Black Journalists, it's important for my voice to be heard and yours too. And when we talk about voting, sometimes all we think about are the big races, the names everybody knows. But your vote reaches a lot closer to home than that. It can affect what happens in our schools, the resources available in our neighborhoods. And we can't forget about safety, housing, healthcare, and the decisions being made for families just like yours. Listen, I know life gets busy. Work, kids, bills, taking care of everything and everybody. But we can't get so busy living our lives that we forget that we have a voice in the decisions that affect them. Our parents voted. Our grandparents fought for the right to vote. And now it's our responsibility to use it. Take the time, make sure you're registered to vote by Monday, October the 5th. Then show up and make your voice heard on Tuesday, November 3rd. Because one neighborhood, one community can make the difference. And it starts with one vote. One.
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1: What up? It's your girl, Brett, and I bring the real talk. You know, the stuff everybody thinking about but too scared to say. And I'ma say it, yes, and I say it live.
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1: I'm Nia Noel from Magic 95.5, and as a member of the Columbus Association of Black Journalists, it's important for my voice to be heard and yours too. 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It can affect what happens in our schools, the resources available in our neighborhoods. And we can't forget about safety, housing, healthcare, and the decisions being made for families just like yours. Listen, I know life gets busy. Work, kids, bills, taking care of everything and everybody. But we can't get so busy living our lives that we forget that we have a voice in the decisions that affect them. Our parents voted. Our grandparents fought for the right to vote. And now it's our responsibility to use it. Take the time. Make sure you're registered to vote by Monday, October the 5th. Then show up and make your voice heard on Tuesday, November 3rd. Because one neighborhood, one community can make the difference. And it starts with one vote. OneVote2026.com.
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Late night drive, early morning hustle, or somewhere in between. 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
5: 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Work, kids, bills, taking care of everything and everybody. But we can't get so busy living our lives that we forget that we have a voice in the decisions that affect them. Our parents voted. Our grandparents fought for the right to vote. And now it's our responsibility to use it. Take the time. 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Then show up and make your voice heard on Tuesday, November 3rd. Because one neighborhood, one community can make the difference. And it starts with one vote. 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
1: my God. 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
1: 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The R&B tour is coming to Paycor Stadium. 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
4: 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Good morning, Pastor Davidson.
5: How good the Lord is. Good morning, Ricky Smiley and the Ricky Smiley Morning Show. Let's go to God in prayer. Gracious and eternal God, our Father, we come now to say thank you. God, we thank you for another day that you've allowed us to see. We thank you, Lord, how you continually bless us over and over again. We pray, God, that as we walk through this day, that you would keep us protected, that you would guide every step that we take. Lord, we pray that you would keep us from hurt, harm, and danger. God, I pray that as we walk through this day, as we face the challenges of this day, you will keep us, that you would guide us, and that you would direct us for your glory. We thank you, God, for the Ricky Smiley Morning Show and all that they do to impact our community. God, we pray now that lives would be transformed throughout this day. Hearts would be helped throughout this day. And God, whatever battles we face, you would help us to overcome those battles. Keep us, oh God, in your care. Strengthen us. Lift us. Lead us. For your glory. It's in the name of our Lord and our Savior, Jesus the Christ, that we offer this prayer. And every child of God said, amen. Hey, man, bless you and have a great day, Ricky.
4: That was Dr. Marcus Davidson, the senior pastor of Mount Olive Missionary Baptist Church in Fort Lauderdale, Florida. Thank you so much, Pastor Davidson. Appreciate you helping us get our day started. It's the Praise Break on the Rick Smiley Morning Show.

on that this morning. Getting y'all praise on early this morning. Thank y'all for joining the Rick and Smiley Morning Show. Come on, y'all. Let's give God some more praise. Melvin Chris Bell III right here.

is my all in all. Hey, I hope y'all enjoyed that this morning, y'all. We got a little old school right here, y'all. The Mississippi Masquire, y'all. I need y'all to turn your radios all the way up, y'all. All the way up. This right here will wake you up. If nothing else will wake you up, this will. Early this morning when I rose, I didn't have no doubt. Did you have any doubt this morning? Come on, y'all. It's the Ricky Smiley Morning Show, giving God praise. Let's go.

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1: Day.org. Meanwhile, today is Delaware's statewide primary election. It is the last state primary before the November midterms. Elsewhere, Ricky, Americans are tired, like really tired. A new CDC report finds that 71% of adults are just fatigued. Women and younger adults were more likely to report frequent fatigue, and this isn't just being sleepy. Researchers say fatigue means physical or mental exhaustion that doesn't just disappear after a good night's sleep. So basically, America needs a great big old nap. For info on these stories and more, go to RickySmileyMorningShow.com. 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
3: Time runs out. Mahomes able to break one tackle. He's in. Touchdown.
4: Ladies and gentlemen, that grown man, Patrick Mahomes, is back and looked like himself a little bit last night. He didn't have the huge statistically night, but he was solid. And here's what he had to say in his post-game remarks.
5: I think it went really well. I mean, I didn't expect him to run it that early, but I was able to use my legs early in the game. And then I've been saying it all offseason, man. K-9's going to make a difference. That offensive line and K-9, they took over the game.
4: Yes, indeedy, man. So they knocked off Denver pretty easily. Pretty easily, man. Let me tell you something, man. Let me tell you. Running back Kenny Walker for the Kansas City Chiefs, he's a straight dog. 23 carries, 173 yards,
6: God.
4: And a
6: Where
4: touchdown.
6: Where did they get him from?
4: Man, let me tell you something, man. The offensive line looked good. The defense of the Kansas City Chiefs looked good. Denver Broncos, man, they was one game from being in the doggone Super Bowl last year. So that's a solid week. I mean,
6: that was a good trade they got him from Seattle, man. That dude was toting that rock last night.
4: Come on, dog. All day long. So real quick, though, you know, Drew Brees almost came out of retirement last year. 47-year-old quarterback, former quarterback of the Saints, almost came out of retirement last year during the AFC Championship game. Like when the Denver Broncos lost their starting quarterback, Bo Nix, the week before. Well, you know, Sean Payton, the head coach of the Broncos, used to coach the New Orleans Saints. They reached out to Drew Brees and said, hey, man, would you consider coming to play in the AFC Championship game next week? He got out there, worked out a little bit, and realized, you know what? Nah, I ain't got it, but he thought about it. Can you imagine that? Drew Brees coming off the couch. There it is, man, my quick sports report right there. Brigitte Tat, what you got coming up in the hot spot?
7: Man, Rock T, people been voting on who they want to see perform at the Super Bowl halftime show, and the results might shock you. 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
13: 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I love you.
14: 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I

0: 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I mean, I just love them all. They just all so funny in the mornings. And when I'm on my way to work, that's what I listen.
1: 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So is southbound London Groveport Road getting through Groveport itself. 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Sunny skies today and a high close to 90, mostly clear for tonight and warmer, a low near 70. A few more clouds for Wednesday, otherwise warm day, a high near 85. Chances of thunderstorms coming up for Thursday. 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
6: 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All right, Ricky Bottom Morning Show at the bottom of the hour. Time for the hot spot. What up, Brat?
7: What up, Ricky? Good morning, everybody. I'm your girl, Brat Tat Tat, and this is the hot spot where we bring you music, movies, and more. So let's get on off into it. Well, y'all, the Super Bowl is still months away, but people are already trying to predict who is going to do this halftime show. According to the prediction market firm Kalshi, Jay-Z is currently leading the race to headline the 2027 Super Bowl halftime show. His odds are sitting around 43%, with Miley Cyrus right behind him at about 36%. Now, Justin Bieber is also in the mix at roughly 29%, followed by names like Billie Eilish and BTS. Now, before we get too excited, none of this is official. The NFL has not announced the halftime performer just yet. These numbers simply show who people are betting or trading on through Kalshi. And Jay-Z would definitely make sense considering that Roc Nation has a partnership with the Super Bowl halftime show anyway. Who would y'all like to see perform at the Super Bowl halftime show?
8: Chris Brown.
9: Absolutely. Chris Brown
10: will kill it.
7: Because Usher did it already, so it's Chris Brown.
9: And he's probably going to bring Usher.
8: Yeah.
7: I agree.
8: Yeah, I mean, he would put on a real good halftime show for sure. For sure.
10: Too. Nobody want to see Jay-Z?
9: Oh,
10: of
9: wait.
10: Course.
7: Yeah,
10: always.
7: I would love to see Jay-Z.
8: Always. Absolutely.
7: And did Taylor Swift ever do it?
9: Sure.
8: Yeah, I would like to see her.
7: Yeah, I would like to see her, too. I mean,
8: has she done it? That is a good question. I thought she did do it.
7: Oh, I don't know. I don't think she did.
8: No, she haven't done it.
7: We wanted her to do it because it was her and Kelsey, her and her husband or whatever.
11: At one point, I think it was because it was a Pepsi Super Bowl, and she couldn't do it for that. And then it was because her boyfriend was playing, she couldn't do it.
7: Okay.
12: But
7: okay.
12: I told y'all, Jay-Z, it's so calculating. Y'all knew they was trying to get Jay-Z to do. He was doing all these different things, changed his hairstyle. He was making more appearances, and everybody knew that that's what they were working on, getting Jay-Z. So he going to do it.
8: Now, Jay-Z did it, and he brought out a lot of people, you know, whether they be country singers, whatever, if he just kind of, like, did it and brought out a lot of different artists, that would be great. A great halftime performance, I think, as well.
7: Yeah, I think so, too. I think any of those people that we named would really do a great job at it. Anyway, moving on, y'all. Cam Newton has issued a public apology to black women and has acknowledged that some of his past words and actions have contributed to a larger problem. And here's what he said.
13: I'm really trying to rehabilitate my relationship with black women. The only thing that I can say is, I'm sorry. Because I know the weight of my voice. I'm not perfect, man. There's been things that I know has set us back with the masculine-feminine relationship in our culture. And when I hear things like this, knowing that I haven't always displayed and used my platform to speak truth to, this is the oppression that our black women have dealt with, even with black men, even with the industry, even with Atlanta. It's like, man, I'm sorry. I take this time to apologize publicly, but also to say I'm a work in progress. As I take a step back and I look back and I'm like, dang, I shouldn't even said that.
8: Yeah, that's
9: well,
8: awesome.
9: Good.
7: Yeah, he also said becoming a father to daughters has also caused him to look at certain situations differently. So
9: do it.
7: Yeah. Well, all right, y'all, we're going to wrap up the hot spot on that note. But if you miss any part of the show, make sure you check it out on the Ricky Smiley Morning Show podcast, available wherever you get your podcasts. And you can catch me on my social media at SoSoBrat. Why don't you hit us up with them wake-up calls at 8669-RICKY. 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
15: Columbus is considering peaking rate for high water use companies. A complaint alleges Dublin schools discriminated against certain students in the redistricting process. I'm Rosie Rivera on Magic 95.5.
16: 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Our traffic starting to pick up in a few spots. 161 eastbound, heavier east of 62 on your way out to Beach Road. 33 westbound, heavier coming up from Canal Winchester, as well as back at Carroll. So we're adding a few minutes up from Lancaster. Northbound 23, slowing down at London Groveport Road as you move up from Pickaway County. I-71 running 8 minutes up from 665 up to I-70 as you're moving out of Grove City. 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Sunny skies today and a high close to 90. Mostly clear skies tonight. Warmer, too, a low 70. A few more clouds for Wednesday. Another warm day with a high near 85. 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

0: All right, y'all, Rick's Mind of the Morning Show, 12 before the top of the hour. What up, App Readers?
1: What up, Ricky? We got to talk about appearance. It is back to school season. Sports are just getting started. And listen, this is not how it was when we were kids. 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You're in traffic 3 nights a week, if you're lucky. Yeah. And then, 3 weeks in, your child looks at you and is like, I don't think I want to play anymore. It's not fun. Excuse me? So now what do? Do you let them quit because they realize they genuinely don't like it? Or do you say, absolutely not? You said you wanted to sign up. You begged me for the uniform. I done spent $500. We are finishing this season. Because on one side, Ricky, parents say this is where you teach commitment. Everything ain't going to be fun all the time.
2: Absolutely.
1: Do you want your kid growing up thinking the second something gets hard, uncomfortable, boring, they just get to walk away? But then, Ricky, there's the other side. Why should you force a kid to spend 6 months doing something they absolutely hate? They wouldn't know they hated it until they tried it. Now they know. So parents, what do y'all say? Do you let them quit or you force them to finish what they started?
3: You got to finish what they started.
2: Yeah. You teach them commitment or whatever and take that word W-A-N-T out of vocabulary one. I had to tell my son, basketball is your job. Basketball is your job. Yep. That is how you pay for college. You own a basketball scholarship. You have to play basketball in order to pay for your education. And that's what he did, and he committed to it, and he stuck with it. He don't play basketball now. We weren't trying to make him go to the NBA, but just made him commit to basketball so he can continue his scholarship. But you're going to have to come out of pocket and pay or whatever, because we have to pay. We don't like our jobs all the time.
1: Thank you.
2: Or whatever, and we have to commit to the job and do the best we can with what we have. Or whatever, and the minute they get bored or the minute they want to do something else, you have to sit down, have a conversation, see which sport that they like, and make them commit to it and hold them accountable. that's really important. So you just don't get to skip around. We got to buy a uniform. Now we got to go from tennis to hockey and from this to that and from that to this or whatever. We don't get to do all of that stuff. People don't have that kind of money.
1: Right.
3: Yeah, there's levels to it, man. Because I ain't gonna lie, I love a kid that likes to play multiple sports or multiple activities because it keeps them active. One, and two, we all know what sports and extracurricular activities does to the mind, to the mindset or whatever. So, yeah, it can get expensive, but there's options. You just gotta, you gotta look around to the right locations and the right organizations and so on and so forth. But if my kid wants to play, I'm gonna do my best to try to make sure they keep playing.
2: Yeah.
1: Yeah.
2: And Rod, they need to be in some sport because sports teaches discipline and structure.
3: Absolutely.
2: And that's the problem. A lot of these kids, all these YNs with these tech suits on around here with them hoodies on or whatever, they ain't participating in those sports or whatever. Sports keep you occupied, keep the mind occupied. You ain't got time to be gang banging if you out there at football practice and working to try to get better at your skill or whatever, man. Sports saved my life. I would not be where I am if it was not for Little League football. So it's real important. I want to know what all the parents out there think. What y'all think? Y'all get at me. 866-9-RICKY. 866-9-R-I-C-K-E-Y. We're going to see what y'all are talking about. We're going to play your comments at the top of the hour. Hit us up. 866-9-R-I-C-K-E-Y. 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
11: Absolutely, you finished the season. 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You've committed to the sport. We're going. We're going to finish it out.
12: This is Principal Bronson in Cincinnati, and I always say I'd rather the gym than the jail.
13: I'd make them finish the season, and that actually happened to me with my three kids. 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And by the time they got to high school, they all loved which sport they chose because they got the one sport a season.
14: I feel like it's two answers to that, only because when I was growing up, my mom actually made us finish what we started. 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That was the only reason why I let my child quit. 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
10: All right, that's good stuff right there, y'all. All right, Gary, what you got coming up next?
15: Coming up next, y'all, Remy Ma, baby, she is speaking out finally. And I'm going to tell y'all what she had to say next, Biggest Smiling Morning Show.

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6: Archer Rickson on the morning show, 5 minutes after the hour. Gary has the tea and the Kahlua of the day. What up, Gary?
7: Good morning, Ricky. Good morning, America. Good morning to you. It's Tuesday, a beautiful day in the neighborhood. And here's what's happening in celebrity news, y'all. Remy Ma. You know, Remy Ma and Papoose, I mean, they were once a great couple together, but now they're separated. But Remy Ma, honey, she is speaking out. She says she wants Papoose to sign the divorce papers, and she is publicly calling on him, y'all, to prove how serious he is about moving on, y'all, with Miss Clarissa Shields, y'all. Now, the rapper revealed on Instagram recently that her next court appearance with her estranged husband is set, honey, for, well, it was just the other day. Oh, my God. She said, I, ya pop, prove your love. Oh, how that's, was that, French? She said, after y'all declaring, she said, only one thing. She said, only one thing that could play in my face, baby, and that's the sun. All right. Yes, baby, only the sun could play in this girl's face. Her message came, y'all, with several hashtags seemingly aimed at Papoose and Shields, including nobody, honey, wants your man, and I mean nobody, and he's all yours, Boos. I guess she told it to her. So recently, Remy posted a photo, y'all, of a sandwich inside a Panani press and referred to Mr. and Mrs. Panani, appearing to take another swipe at the couple in response to Shields blasting three loser badge links up, honey. And after Remy was seen with boxes, Alicia, y'all, she said, this girl, honey, my God, it's just too much going on. But anyway, I don't know. We just had Clarissa Shields, and Clarissa's a nice girl, and Remy, and they all are nice people, honey. But I asked a question. I promise y'all, this to my friend just yesterday. How do people be in love at one point and don't like each other the next minute? I just
8: somebody do something to betray the love. That'll do it.
7: Cause I just don't understand it. We loved each other just a minute ago.
9: There's a difference between love and like now, Gary. You can love somebody all day long because you care about them. But if you don't like them, and you don't like a lot of their ways, boy,
10: that ain't going to last.
9: Ain't going to work.
7: Really? Well, we just got to pray, honey. I'm glad I'm not in that situation. Honey. I don't love all life, so I'm just me, hell. And take me for what
8: I
7: am.
8: Like them clothes.
7: Well, yeah, I love them. So anyway, we're going to keep them lifted up in prayer, and hopefully everything goes well. All right, moving on in other celebrity news, y'all. The world won't be the same, y'all. It will not be the same because Tyler Perry recently made a statement, honey, and he revealed a plan and what he's going to do, and here's what he had to say.
11: I'm officially moving to Puerto Rico. No, this is real. Moving to Puerto Rico at the top of the year, and I'm pulling back a whole lot. Getting older, so it's like it's time to slow down a little bit, enjoy more time with my son, and just take it all in.
12: Ooh, I love Puerto Rico. I love Puerto Rico. I don't blame him.
1: Yeah.
7: Why?
12: Puerto Rico's the bomb. It's like you're on vacation every day.
1: Gary, I'm telling you, man, he is so right about that. You just can't work yourself to death and enjoy the best. You, a lot of people retire, they be too old, and then they can't do anything once they retire.
12: That's right.
7: That's true.
1: Ain't nothing like washing dishes, looking out to that kitchen window, seeing your kids and grandkids on the swing. Mm-hmm. Something as simple as that. And making little freeze cups and out of Kool-Aid and stuff like that, and just simple, enjoyable things that you don't get to do. You don't get to do it.
7: But
1: can't make all the money.
7: Yeah, well, exactly. But you got to have some money, though, honey. You can't, like, all these people. I know so many people retiring at 50 and 55. Girl, are you a philanthropist? Do you have a lot of money? Because, honey, once you retire, you got to have money to live. And if you don't have money to live, why are you retiring?
1: Budget. You budget and set yourself up and come up with a plan, get you a little part-time job or something, and enjoy your days. Enjoy your days.
7: Yeah, well, he said he is leaving for Puerto Rico, y'all, so I know Oprah going to be devastated because he's going to
13: be she'll visit.
12: It's a flight away.
13: It's a flight away.
7: Oh, well, flight away. Well, good for them then, honey. Well, congratulations, Tyler Perry, honey, moving to Puerto Rico. I've never been there. I don't know what it's like. They have coconuts there and stuff like that. Or
12: okay. It's an island.
1: Coconuts in Miami.
7: Oh, they do?
1: That sound is so racist.
7: Oh, no.
13: Oh, my God.
12: You know it's part of the U.S., right?
7: The producer said, oh, dumb. I'm coming out of her mouth. Yeah. But anyway, y'all. Well, anyway, now that said, did y'all know what time it is?
14: La, la, la.
7: Sha-la-la-la-la, honey. I'm sorry. I did not know, honey.
12: Sha-la-la-la-la-la.
7: The Kahlua today is one of my favorite Kahluas. My Kahlua today, y'all, is Morning Frost. On the high end, you say Morning Frost. And on the low end, just say Beautiful White. That's your Kahlua for the day.
8: That's a beautiful Kahlua. Y'all give it up for Gary with the T. All right, I got the wake-up calls. 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
3: 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Freeway traffic picking up. 70 westbound heavier at Bryce Road. Watch for a disabled vehicle. 70 west at Hamilton Road. That's on the right side. Accident scene 161 east of Sawmill Road. And another disabled vehicle coming in 270 southbound south of Easton and Morris Road. It's on the right edge, but we're slowing down for it. 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Sunny skies today and a high close to 90. Mostly clear tonight and warmer, a low near 70. A few more clouds for Wednesday and warm near 85. 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I'm Johnny Hill on Magic 9.
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0: from Jasper, Alabama, saying, wake up to my family, wake up to the kids, wake up to my wife, wake up to everybody.
1: Good morning. My name is Vanessa, a.k.a. Sexy Nana, and I'm wishing myself a happy birthday. Wake up, wake up, wake up.
2: Yes, this is Tenda. I want to wake up in Compass Health, Dodge Head Department. 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
3: Yo, yo, yo, this Ski calling from Tallahassee, calling to wake up my wonderful wife, Dr. MJ, the sexiest therapist in the world, baby. 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
1: Welcome back.
0: All right, Beyonce, all the wishes. What you got coming up next?
2: Listen, the alarm has been pulled and the warning is out. What do you need to watch out for? And you can't even open up a party invite. I got the details coming up next in Techie Tuesday. It's the Ricky Smiley Morning Show. Oh.

0: right, y'all, Reese, the morning show. It is about that time. I take a tooth with the one and only Beyonce Aloysius. What up, B?
1: Hey, good morning, Ricky. Okay, so I know a lot of you are watching the news this morning. You're like, what is the AI kill switch? What does this mean? Are they trying to kill AI completely? Well, I asked my ChatGPT this morning. It was a very interesting question because people are scared, especially the government, AI agents. So when we talk about AI agent first, I'm talking about your ChatGPT. I'm talking about Claude. I'm talking about Grok. I'm talking about all these different AI agents that people now use. And what they're scared of is that the AI agent is being trained to basically make decisions on what we're using today, but it cannot take the emotion into it. And that's the problem. So, you know, when you give these AI operatives these instructions, these questions, they're making computer-based decisions without logic. And that is what my ChatGPT said this morning. I asked him, should we be concerned? And he said, yes, you should be very concerned because AI is not thinking as a human. There's no empathy and there's no rationale behind it. It's ABC decision-making. So what the AI kill switch is, and the question that people are asking is, who is going to be responsible? If AI goes too far to the left, who is going to be that person? Is it going to be the company that owns that particular AI? Is it going to be the government? And is there going to be one big red switch? So these are all questions that people are asking right now. So that is what you're hearing about in the news and you're seeing online right now. Now, for all of my iPhone users, there's so much to talk about. I'm going to try to get it all in. I'm gonna come to that real quick, but before you open that party invitation, so a lot of us, we get Evites, we get Punch Bowl Social, we get all these different invitations via text message or emails. Well, Punch Bowl Social has been hacked. I don't know if you've gotten an invitation from somebody, but what I've been having to do is make sure you actually reply to the invitation and ask the person, hey, is this a real invite before you open it? Because if you do open it, you are now exposing your computer, your cell phone, your bank account information, and your passwords. So again, before you open up that invite, make sure you ask the person, hey, I just want to double check before I click on this link, because remember what we think about links, we don't open unknown links. Is this a real invitation? And quickly, I'm going to run down some of the Apple Rise and Shine highlights. Of course, we've been talking about the Duo, the new iPhone Duo. It is a flip phone, Apple's first flip phone, and they use Samsung technology to actually make this phone. Now, it's a 5.5-inch screen on the front, so it folds, and then you open it up, and it turns into a 7.5 massive screen that actually looks like a tablet. A lot of people are really upset, though, because it costs $2,000, and they're saying, I'd rather just buy a laptop. Me personally, that's what I would do, but it is very cool looking. Again, me, I would not buy the first generation of this. I would wait, let them get out the kinks before I spend $2,000 on a phone. And that's not even including the big memory phone, which is going to be around $2,200, $2,300.
2: Wow.
1: Gary, you're looking at me crazy. I know.
3: I wish the hell I would.
2: No thanks.
1: Now, there's also the new iPhone 18 Pro and 18 Max. There's actually no regular iPhone 18. They're saying that that could come out later on, so they're kind of doing it in reverse. That starts around $1,100, and it's actually available for sale now, and it drops in stores this Friday, September 18th. There's the new AirPod 5s, which, you know, basically catching up to the pros, noise cancellation, live translation. You can control the EQ. If you woke up this morning and you have an iPhone, there's a new update for you, iOS 27. This is the one where they've been saying Siri is going to get a lot smarter. We shall see. Also, you're going to have smart pictures. And for all my people out there, I'm really excited about the Apple Watch. I have waited a couple years on this one, but there's a new Apple Watch Series 12 and Ultra 4. This is going to be one of the biggest groundbreaking health products to older families, mom and dad, grandparents. You can check your heart rate value. It checks it more often. Also, you get the audio quality with the intelligent features where you can do Siri recap. It can tell you what happened in your day. Now, something that's really got people upset about is it's called the Rewind and Review. Basically, what that does is with your iWatch, it can replay and send you a text message of the last 15 seconds of a conversation. Now, what Apple is saying, and this is amazing for people with Alzheimer's, people who are deaf, But everybody else is like, hey, man, that means Apple is literally recording my conversations and you're replaying it back. Now, Apple has said, hey, we don't store your conversations. We don't replay it later on.
2: Basically, you get arrested or something.
1: Basically, they're
4: so
1: saying
4: untrustworthy.
1: Once the Apple goes dark, they're saying that the audio is completely discarded. However, this is also something that we have not trusted from this company and other companies around. So that is also something you can opt out of. So if you do go ahead and get the watch, all you have to do is go to the settings and make sure you turn off live rewind. And lastly, for all my people out there, something real sketchy. Now, a lot of us share our location. Well, with the new update and Find My iPhone, you can now hide your location without completely shutting that person off. So you can secretly turn your location off, and then you can secretly turn your location on. So that way, if somebody, now for kids, I don't know, they need to make sure my kids can't do this. Right. But if you have a partner and you share your location, you can now hide your location temporarily. Now, I don't know how they're going to feel about this, but there's so many features. There's so much to cover. You can follow me at Beyonce ATL. I will have all your updates for this and more. Again, BeyonceATL. And have a great day. This is your Techie Tuesday upload.
0: There it is. All right, y'all. 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
3: Pike County is still drying out after weekend floods. September 25th, 2026 is Dolly Parton Day in Ohio. 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
4: 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We have a disabled vehicle now. It looks like a crash scene on that right-hand side just before 670. More delay for 70 westbound at Bryce Road and approaching downtown. 71 North, slowing down at Greenlawn Avenue. We remain a little heavy. 33 West at Canal Winchester, starting at Hill and Diley. 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Sunny skies today and a high close to 90. Mostly clear tonight. A little warmer near 70. A few more clouds for Wednesday and warm again, a high near 85. 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
17: 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It's going down with y'all lying on the ones and twos. 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
1: J-A-H Lion Sound. Hey, appreciate you, big dog.
0: My pleasure, my partner.
1: Let's go, Black Tony. What's up?
2: Hello?
1: Hello?
3: Oh, you
1: yeah. Wait. You weren't crying when you was talking. You weren't crying when you was talking.
3: Oh, I can't believe that this happened again, son.
1: You weren't crying. Who were you just talking to? Because you weren't crying when you were talking to them. You start crying.
3: No, I wasn't talking to nobody. I wasn't talking to nobody. What you talking about?
4: Yeah, you just had a conversation with somebody.
3: Y'all heard
1: no,
3: me talking?
1: You was talking to somebody.
4: Yeah.
1: And then when you got on the... Y'all, you heard him? Did you hear what I mean?
4: Original scammer.
3: Y'all hearing things. I was crying. I was real upset. I'm real upset right now. Hold on.
4: Oh, my gosh. You ain't even playing it
3: off. I can't believe this happened to me.
1: I can't believe you call up here talking to somebody else, and then the minute you get on the phone, you're talking about, then you're going to tell them, hold on, and then you're talking about,
3: hold on, son, I'm trying to get myself together.
1: What happened?
3: I'm so emotionally distraught right now.
1: What happened? You're not coming to work.
3: I can't, and I wanted to call so bad today.
1: What happened, man?
3: Cause I know Alfreda had said she had sent an email to the producer saying that she's so upset because she ain't never met Black.
5: It's true, I haven't met you. I'm not upset though. I just
3: and I didn't want to let you down because I wanted to meet you today. I really wanted to make it today, but I just can't believe this happened to me again. Oh.
1: So what I got to do is you not coming to work today?
3: I can't, Shawty. I can't leave the house.
1: Why? It's about to be good, man.
3: Because I promise I wasn't trying to be irresponsible. I wasn't trying to be careless.
1: Well, let me ask you a question. What if everybody was like Black Tony? what if from the president to Ricky Smiley to the politicians to the governors to the people that go in space, people work at Kroger in the grocery store, to the people work at Walmart.
3: Look, you can't be talking with somebody trying to be upset right now. That's rude. You I don't know. Boy, that's really rude to be upset, talking like that with somebody upset. You fussing at them.
1: I'm trying to get you to see things,
3: okay,
1: man.
3: Okay, but
1: like,
3: I'm emotionally described right now. You put the respect there.
1: But what if everybody
3: let me get back. Hold on, Rick. Let me get back to crying. Hold on.
4: Go ahead.
5: Oh, my God.
1: It ain't making no sense to me, though.
3: But I did it to myself, so I can't blame nobody but me. I got to take responsibility right now.
1: That's true. Okay, well, come to work then.
3: I can't, because I'm afraid of...
1: Why?
3: I went to bed last night, and I forget. I thought I had plugged my phone up in the wall, so I didn't, it wasn't plugged up, and now I'm on 3%. I can't leave the house on that like that. I can't leave the house on 3%.
1: We gotta charge at the station.
5: You can charge.
3: No, but I don't remember how to get there. I gotta use Google Maps to try to get there because I don't remember how to get there. I ain't been there.
1: You ain't been to work in so long. You can't remember how to use that. How to get to work. So you need to use the Google Maps to get to work.
3: Yeah, because I don't want to get stuck out there on the street.
4: Just bring your car charger with you, Tony.
3: I ain't got no car charge. Can I finish the question?
1: No.
3: Y'all, please forgive me, Shawty. Please just give me another chance. Let me just come tomorrow.
1: All right.
3: Can I just go tomorrow?
1: Everybody listen to the radio. This it?
3: Okay, so, Shawty, I'm good. So I can come tomorrow.
1: Tomorrow.
3: All right, then I'm going to holler at you, boy.
1: You promise?
3: Hey, Shawty, we're going to play basketball today, Shawty. I'm off for the rest of the day,
5: cuz.
3: We good.
5: Oh, my God. Not making plans.
3: Hello?
4: We still here, dog.
5: Oh, my God.
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27: I'm sick and tired of people keep saying stupid things to me. I'm out here in the city today walking. Lady says to me, "You in town?" Why do people say stupid shit? Another man told me, "My wife won't die when I tell her I saw you." I said, "Well, don't tell her." People can say some stupid shit. Lady told me, "I'm gonna be at your show tonight. I'll be there with bells on." I said, "How come you can't come in here and sit your ass down like everybody else?" I'm on the airplane, man sitting next to me. "You going all the way?" I said, "I hope like hell I'm going all the way. I didn't buy no halfway ticket." People can say some stupid shit. I'm waiting for my luggage. A lady comes up to me, "Mr. Wallace, you're mighty quiet today." I said, "Well, hell, I'm standing here by myself."
1: Right. Hey, y'all, he gonna be at the City Winery. Where y'all gonna be there?
28: In Atlanta on September 29th.
1: Yes, make sure y'all check him out, man. The City Winery, Special K, George Wallace. Gary got the tea and the Kahlua today. Coming up next, Rick Smiley Morning Show.

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7: Good morning, Ricky. Good morning, America. Good morning to you. It's Tuesday, a beautiful, beautiful day in the neighborhood. And here's what's happening in celebrity news. Ricky, the 2026 Emmy Awards was last night at the Peacock Theater in downtown Los Angeles, California. Now, Ricky, there were no African-American winners, unfortunately. But, baby, those girls showed up and turned heads on the red carpet. Now, they were all in an array of eclectic shades and fabrics, honey, from ruffles to silk, sparkles, bows, and gowns. The girls and the boys was giving it last night. And you know, Ricky, some of the looks I really liked, and some of them I was like, in particular, 100, LL Cool J. I'm tired of him looking the same everywhere he goes, honey. A black suit and that damn hat. What kind of hat that is? A bean
6: on
7: hat?
6: Nothing wrong with what he got, what he have on. That's his style, Gary.
7: That's his style, but Ricky, can you change your style? I mean, give us a different look. Give me a nice colored suit or something. I mean, always wearing these doggone black suits, which I will say this. Let me be clear. I'm glad he did dress up, though, because you know when they go to the Soul Train and the BET Awards, honey, we dress up out the bed. So, but when we go to these Emmy Awards and all these Oscars and things, honey, and the Grammys, honey, we dress, honey, like we just ran out the store, honey, with an outfit. So he did have on something decent last night. But anyway, it was not a good look, honey. Now, Miss Selena Gomez, she looked cute, baby. This girl gave you a nice gold, honey, mirror-like dress, honey. I said, okay, Miss Gomez, she looked amazing. I mean, it was a nice dress, and, you know, she dressed to the occasion, as well as Miss Niecy Nash, baby. Miss Niecy Nash gave you a dress with a red dress with a train, honey. I'm like, all right, Miss Nash, girl, honey. She was giving it as always, so she looked good. And, you know, and some of the other girls. Now, this guy, James, Tyler James, which he had on the last suit, baby. It was black with some silver overlays and whatever. He really looked amazing. He plays on Everybody Hate Chris and on that show with Quinta James, honey, and Bronson. Yeah, so he looked amazing. Now, Miss Law James, Miss Law Roach, she looked cute, honey, in her Oriental effect, honey. Long hair, baby, giving it. Now, when Miss Zendaya, baby, honey, this girl dressed kind of got a little caught up on the rug, baby. Miss James, baby, I mean, this girl ran over there, baby. That's his check, honey. He flew over there, baby, to straighten up that dress. I'm like, all right, girl, get your money, Miss Law. So she did what she had to do, honey. So she looked good. And Cheryl Lee Ralph, she looked amazing. I loved her look. She's always giving it right. Always, honey. She's such a classy girl. I love Miss Ralph, honey. And you know, some of the other girls, they all look good. But anyway.
8: Missy Nash.
7: Huh? Yeah. Yeah, that's what I just called you, Missy.
9: Yep.
7: Yeah, she had the red dress. That's all right, Brad, honey. You here. But anyway, so, honey, she gave that. She looked amazing,
8: I'm gonna
7: honey.
8: I'm going to let you slide today.
7: Thank you, Brad. But all the girls looked nice last night. Everybody was giving, honey. They gave their looks, honey. And, you know, but it said nobody won of African descent. You know, y'all be running to the Emmys and all these award shows, honey. Oh, the Oscar. Well, Gary. Brad, honey.
1: Actually, Ernest Hardin Jr. did win for the pick.
8: But they get nominated, and that's great.
7: So it's nomination. Good,
8: yeah.
7: Oh, because I was wondering if a nomination.
8: It's a whole bunch of people they have to choose from, so to get nominated is absolutely good.
1: I also think it might be like the woman who won for Jean Smart. It was like the last season of her show, so sometimes they do it politically, like, oh, this is her last season, last chance to win. Mm-hmm. She won over Abbott Elementary, so I think sometimes they do it like that.
7: Mm-hmm. Well, congratulations, then, honey. Mm-hmm. So, cause I just feel bad they should have more Africans in America winning.
1: That's true.
7: And we're gonna dress up, honey, to go to these things, honey. You know, because everybody wants an Emmy, a Grammy, an Oscar, and a what's the other? Because they want to be a GOAT. Grammy,
8: ego.
1: Tony.
7: Ego. Yeah, ego.
1: EGOT.
7: EGOT. Oh, I thought it was a GOAT. But anyway, so congratulations to them. They all want to.
0: Just do the best you can.
7: Yeah, man. Thank you, Rick.
6: Wow.
0: Stay focused.
7: Stay focused. That's right. All right. Moving on. And other celebrities. Quickly, y'all. We pay condolences, y'all. Give our condolences to Bob Mackie. Ricky, we lost Bob Mackie yesterday. You know, Bob Mackie was one of the biggest designers, honey. He designed for all the grand girls, honey. He made all Cher outfits, honey. He did all Dynasty outfits. All the grand girls. I happen to have a Bob Mackie shirt. It was a nice cotton shirt with the ropes in the front. I looked all over the place for it last night to wear it today, but I couldn't wear it. I couldn't find it. But I'm going to find that girl, honey, because that was a Bob Mackie, honey. And you had a Bob Mackie, honey. You were the ha-ha. All right, moving on. In other celebrity news, y'all, everybody's still talking about the NFL power couple. Who am I talking about? Simone Biles, honey, and Jonathan Orange. Y'all, baby, they shared a kiss, y'all, and a handshake for good luck before, honey, his first game with the Colts. People saying they sick of him. And you know when you get people that's that much in love, honey, they ain't in love. And I want them to be in love, though, because I love Simone Biles, honey. And I think it's good that she got a man, an African-American man at that, because, you know, that's such a rarity in this day and time for a black woman with money to find a black man with money. But nevertheless, honey, they are together. And people saying that they're giving all this PDA on the field and what have you and stuff like that. So I think it's a good look. So congratulations to Ms. Biles and her man. Hopefully and prayerfully, they stay together forever and ever and ever. What y'all think about that? I mean, I agree with you, finesse on love. What you think about that?
1: I think black love is great, Gary. Mm-hmm. I know what you're doing.
7: Okay? Oh, no.
1: I know what you're doing. And I'm not going to be a part of it. I think it's great to see black couples together. It's also okay to see mixed couples, Gary. We are.
7: Oh, no. Everybody is. All God's children are in love, are in heaven. I would never thought about that. I forgot that you was.
0: I didn't even catch on until you said something.
1: He does it every time, Gary. You try to get me every time.
8: Messy. You know he doing something messy.
7: I would never. I am a Christian, and I want to see God's face. Yeah. So I don't know where y'all get that from. But thank you, Alfred, for helping me out on that. All right,
8: now
7: that.
8: When you try to touch the hem of his garment, he's going to make sure it unravels so you fall on down.
7: Oh, Brad. Oh, oh my God, now that's saying did y'all know what time it is? Ricky, they talking to me like I'm some kind of something off the street.
0: You definitely going to hell. Go ahead.
7: Exactly.
8: You attacking a handbasket.
2: You attacking one of God's favorite children. You know he love Alfreda's and Rock T more than anybody.
7: Oh, yes, Lord. The Kahlua today, honey, is one of my favorite Kahlua. My Kahlua today, y'all, is Morning Frost. On the high end, you say Morning Frost. And on the low end, you say Beautiful White. That's your Kahlua for today.
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9: 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Watch for the accident scene south of Morris and Easton. It's on the right-hand side. 270 North exit for the airport and Stelzer Road with a crash still on that ramp and a right lane blocked. 71 very heavy coming down off 161 through that Crew Stadium curve. 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Sunny skies today, a high close to 90. Mostly clear tonight and warmer than it has been, a low near 70. A few more clouds for Wednesday and a warm day ahead, a high 85. 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I'm Johnny Hill.
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5: All right, y'all, 26 minutes after the hour. 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
1: Yeah, Ricky, we talked about it in the hot spot the other day, but today we're going to open up a little more, open the conversation a little more so we can take some calls. But, y'all, Fat Joe went viral after explaining why he feels he should have a pass to say it, and here's what he said.
6: I grew up in black. I want you to know this, right? Because I heard when that was going on, you said, yo, Fat Joe ain't black. No, I am black. Fat Joe is the blackest you ever seen in your life. Go look it up.
7: Okay. Now, people have been divided because he is Puerto Rican and Cuban and does not have black in him, but he grew up in the Bronx, as he said, around black people who have allowed him to say it. And the community is divided because some people think that he should get the pass because he grew up around the community. But others say the word should be used by black people and black people only.
5: All right, so this morning we want to know your thoughts. Should the N-word pass be used exclusively for black people, or can other races say it too if given the pass? Why or why not? Hit us up at 866-9-RICKY, 866-9-RICKEYR. What are y'all thoughts on that? I give him a pass.
1: Me too. Me too. I mean, everybody's so strict in what we can say and what we can't say. He's been saying it all his life. He grew up around black people. Nobody has had a problem with him saying it thus far. Him, Big Pun, a lot of people say it. And because they're part of the culture. They're part of black people. To me, Fat Joe, he might look whatever he is, but he black to me.
5: And they support the culture.
1: And they like,
5: he grew up around black folks and then... Yeah. Supporting white supremacy. He support the culture. He's always
1: People
5: doing stuff
1: him.
5: In the community. People
1: yeah.
5: love him. He is part of the, he's one of the cult leaders.
7: Wow.
5: Culture comes from cult. Yeah, absolutely.
7: I'm going to have to disagree with y'all.
8: Oh.
5: All right.
8: Okay. Go ahead, Alfred.
7: I don't think the N-word is a word that should be used by everybody of every race. Listen, we as black people can use it because we are the people who had to live with the history behind it. That word was used to degrade us, to dehumanize us. We took that word and we flipped the script on it. If you don't have the shared trauma, the shared history of your ancestors being slaves, I appreciate you being an ally. Thank you. But your ancestors did not come here the way our ancestors came. Everybody in here, we share a common thing. Our ancestors were slaves. I don't care if you're mixed. If you are black, then your ancestor, we have a shared trauma. Black Joe doesn't have that shared trauma. I'm sure he got some different shared trauma,
5: Black,
7: and that's fine.
5: Black Joe.
7: I'm sorry. But, and guess what? I'm not going to go around saying something that maybe what Puerto Ricans call themselves. I use that for myself, too. I'm not going to use a word that disparages Hispanics because that's not my shared trauma with them. I'm not going to go around. Jews can call themselves whatever they want to call themselves. I'm not going to get in it because that's not my shared trauma. So white people, just because you're in it with us and you're an ally, I wish my husband would use the word. I wish he would sing it. You better not.
1: It's different for white people, though. Fat Joe is not white.
9: Yeah.
1: It's different for white people. Fat Joe is not white. He's the minority, too.
8: I get where people come from who have sensitivity to the word. Now, I use the word in my own circle. Right. But one thing I don't do if I'm on stage If I see one white person in the audience, I'm not going to say the word. If I see one white person,
5: I'm kind of like I'm not going to say the word.
8: I'm not comfortable standing around white people. Right. I'm sorry. I don't do it.
5: I might be like,
9: Yeah, but society says we're not supposed to use the word period, black, white, or whomever.
5: I agree, Gary. Just call it. It's a bad habit.
7: It is a bad word.
5: It's a slang for real. Like when you're talking and just the way you're talking, what you've been around your whole life, you grew up around your parents and your uncles saying it. You're saying that you shouldn't be saying it. You know that you shouldn't be saying it. I agree with that. But as far as Fat Joe being, you know, part of the culture, because sometimes you can be so deep and embedded in the culture, you'll think that you have the same history is everybody else, because I'm sure that he has experienced what black people experienced growing up. What did Fat Joe grow up? New York?
7: Yeah. The Bronx. I'm sure he has, and I get that. I get that, Ricky, but I feel like we reclaim the word. We don't have the same shared trauma, and I like Fat Joe just as much as everybody else. But if you do not have in my opinion, look, I got mixed kids. They don't even say it. Right. I just feel like unless
1: they don't say it around you.
8: I don't even say it right now.
7: Well, probably. But it irked me even hearing that sound. I don't like it. Thank you. Thank you for being an ally. But you ain't black.
5: Let's go to the phone. Let's see what the listeners are saying. 866-9-RICKY, 866-9-RICKEY. Good morning.
10: Hell no. Fat Joe, Lil Joe, Slim Joe. Nobody should be able to say the N-word. This is Victoria calling from West Point, Mississippi, baby. It's a no all the way, and a hard no at that.
11: This is Anthony. I'm a black man, and I don't like it when us black folks use that term. So if we can use it, as far as I'm concerned, anybody else can too.
12: Hi, I'm Sylvia from Tampa, and I feel like you can say it if it's like, because I have two Mexican friends, and they were just talking amongst each other, and they'd be like, yeah, that ain't crazy, you know. But they, you know, they realized what they said, and they'd be like, oh, I'm sorry. And I'm like, it didn't bother me, but it depends on, like, you talking to me directly. You'd be like, we arguing or something, you'd be like, set up in, you know, then it's a problem. You know, it just depends on how they talking.
13: My name is Ernest, calling from Durham. That word right there to me is an insult. No one should even use that word at all. No one should be given that chance to even use the word.
14: Okay, I'm Carter. I'm from Houston, Texas. It's supposed to be for black people. It was a black slur for black people. Why is everybody wanting to say it? Even though I personally don't feel like it's a slur anymore, people are still using it as a catchy catchphrase now, and it's not that. So why use it anyway? We're not going around saying other slurs to other people. I don't understand why we have to use it at all.
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24: 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A complaint alleges Dublin schools discriminated against certain students in the redistricting process. I'm Rosie Rivera on Magic 95.5.
0: 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Freeway delays are starting to really pick up downtown. Watch for delays 270 east and west near Worthington as well. Accident scene 270 westbound at 23 with a lane blocked. And another crash coming in on Henderson Road east of Reed. Police and fire have been on scene here. 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Sunny skies today and a high close to 90. Clear skies tonight and a little warmer, a low near 70. A few more clouds for your Wednesday and a warm day again, a high near 85. Chances of thunderstorms on Thursday. When Ohio builds, they build it right. 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

says that he can use the N-word. So there's one we want to know. If you think the N-word pass should be exclusively for black people, or can people of other races say it too? If given a pass, hit us up at 866-9-RICKEY, 866-9-R-I-C-K-E-Y. Why or why not? Hit us up.

0: show Fat Joe has the internet on fire because he says that he can use the N-word. Here's what he said.
1: I grew up in black. I want you to know this, right? Because I heard when that was going on, you said, yo, Fat Joe ain't black. No, I am black. Fat Joe is the blackest nigga you ever seen in your life. That's a, go look it up.
0: All right, y'all, but people are pushing back saying that he can't. So this morning we want to know, what are your thoughts? Should the N-word pass be used exclusively for black people, or can people of other races say it too? If given the pass, why or why not? Hit us up at 866-9-R-I-C-K-E-Y. Let's go to the phones. Good morning.
2: Yes, on the matter with Fat Joe, this Tyra calling from New Orleans, I feel he can say the N-word. Just like the ship dropped us off in America, the ship dropped his parents off in Puerto Rico and Cuba. So, yeah, he's still black.
3: Broderick Winfield from Baltimore, Maryland. I believe, no, he does not get a pass.
4: My name is Robert, calling from Toledo, Ohio. I don't think anybody should be able to use that word. I'm old enough to remember when we had taken that out of our lexicon as black people back in the 60s and the 70s, and we had black teachers teaching black kids. We had black media stations. Most of that is gone now. Our black teachers no longer teach our black kids. Our black stations are owned by white corporations. And our music is now promoting the idea that somehow N-word is cool. N-word was never our name to take back.
5: Hey, my name is Pamela Morris. I'm calling from North Carolina. I think no one should use that word. We know what that word meant years ago, and we know what it still means today. Come on, black people, use wisdom. No one, not us, not them, nobody should be using that N-word.
0: I definitely love these phone calls and all the opinions or whatever. I learned a lot or whatever. I think me personally, I'm going to be a little bit more self-conscious in the use of it. 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Every now and then on stage, I'm just saying, all right, don't shoot. All right, if y'all can get in on the call, hit us up on Instagram at Ricky Smile the Morning Show and let us know your thoughts. 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
16: 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Yeah.

0: is coming. Hot, that's right, man. Listen, I'm so excited about that, man. That, let them know that was T.I., the 2026 One Voice Cruise. It's going to be here before you know it. Hey, we set sail out of Miami October the 26th through November the 1st on Virgin Voyages Resilient. So listen, man, if you're feeling like the summer is over, make sure you join us. Listen and party with a purpose. I'll be your host. And the Rick Spider Morning Show will be broadcasting live. So excited about that. Brad, what you going to be doing on the cruise?
1: Man, Ricky, I cannot wait for this cruise. I'm going to go on and rock that stage a little something for everybody. Do some of them hits I got, like Funkify, the song that made me become the first female rapper to ever sell a million records solo. Me and my beautiful going to be doing a fireside chat about our book, The Way Love Goes. You can ask us anything. You know, how we made it, how we still making it, the good, the bad, and the indifferent. Gary, what's up with the tea party?
2: Oh, baby, I'm going to be pouring some more hot celebrity tea as always. You know, and Brad, I don't want you to be in my tea, so girl, I'm going to make sure I exempt you from the tea.
1: Why?
2: Because, well, Brad, I don't know. I'm going to let you talk about you, honey, but I'm going to talk about everybody else. And it's going to be a blast, you know, and we're going to be playing some games, honey. I want all the women and the men, I mean, wear your fascinators, wear your hats, honey, come in your seersucker. It's going to be a blast.
1: Seersucker?
2: Yeah, because, you know, seersucker is what men wear to tea parties.
3: The suits.
2: Oh. Yeah, baby, I better put y'all seersucker suits on, honey. It's going to still be warm. And wear your hats, and the women wear your fascinators. But we're going to have a ball. I cannot wait, because last year we had a ball. This year going to even be a ball of ball.
4: Absolutely.
2: Yeah, okay.
4: Four balls.
5: Yeah. Oh, oh, ball.
6: Sound like you want two balls. Yeah. I don't know.
5: I can't wait, though, man, because the Spades tournament is going to be off the chain. Actor Mekhi Phifer is going to be hosting that. And not only will the Brigadier Tap be out there performing live, but T.I. going to be in the building performing. Wyclef Jean, Keith Sweat, Rick Ross, Erica Campbell, Pastor Mike Jr., Teddy Riley, D.L. Hughley, Dougie Fresh, just to name a few. It's going to be live at sea.
4: Man, Rob, hey, you didn't say Cupid, though. Cupid gonna be there, man. And my wife, she is the line dance auntie. Let me tell you something. Cupid, boots on the ground with 803 Fresh. She know all them dances, and maybe I can even learn. I'm trying. I be struggling, though. But look, I'm looking forward to relaxing. You know, I'm an old head. I'm looking forward to relaxing and just chilling, having a good time. They also got a spa, hair salons, a tattoo parlor. Let me see. Other shops and fine dining, all on board, man.
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1: You know that friend who's got the tea, the fabulous fits, the celebrity friends, and still somehow always knows exactly what you needed to hear that day? That's Tamron Hall. The new season of the Tamron Hall Show is here, and every day she is bringing somebody or something you're going to want to talk about. Tamron can go deep on the tough stuff, then turn around and have you laughing, talking fashion, culture, relationships, whatever. Because with Tamron, nothing is off the table. So whether you need a little inspiration, a little escape, or just something good to watch, pull up on Tamron. Today, Tam is going behind the headlines, getting the backstory behind the stories we've all seen all over our feeds, TV, and radio. In a broadcast exclusive, she sits down with Michelle Hadley from Netflix's A Toxic Love Story, who says her ex framed her and she spent months in jail for a crime she didn't commit. Wait, no red flags? Girl, I cannot wait to hear Tam dig into that one. And then we got Carlos King, the mastermind behind our binge-worthy faves like Love and Marriage Huntsville, Bell Collective, and Real Housewives of Atlanta. From behind the scenes to a whole reality TV empire, let's see if Tamron gets him to share that blueprint. And this is only day two of season eight. Y'all, Tamron came back with the energy on 10. So, yeah, I'm seated. Find out where to watch at TamronHallShow.com.
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4: 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Good morning.
1: Good morning, Ricky. It's Tuesday, September 15th. Here's what's going on in the news. Number one, today is National Afro Day, so to everybody rocking froze today, we see you. It's also National Voter Registration Day. The midterms are coming up, so today is a really good day to make sure you're registered at nationalvoterregistrationday.org. Meanwhile, Delaware heads to the polls today for the last primary before the November midterms. In other news, Ricky, thank goodness a lot of us finally gave up that creamy crack. Speaking of Afro Day, case in point, Arizona is suing L'Oreal, accusing the company of hiding evidence about cancer risks allegedly tied to chemical hair relaxers and failing to warn consumers about potential ovarian and uterine cancer risks. Now, the state wants penalties, damages, and warning labels put on the products. Now, let's rewind it back to voting, because Chris Mays, Arizona Attorney General, is the one who brought this lawsuit on. Mays became Arizona's Attorney General after winning in 2022 by just 280 votes. So if you ever thought my one vote isn't going to matter, think again. And another reason elections matter, your wallet. Just look at how much gas cost. Lastly, the Lindsey Clancy case ended in a mistrial, but we're now learning more about that lone juror who prevented a verdict. Clancy was accused, as you know, of killing her three kids in 2023. Her defense argued severe postpartum psychosis made her not criminally responsible. Well, after 7 days of deliberations, the jury was split 11 to 1. 11 were ready to find Clancy not guilty by reason of insanity. Just one wasn't. And now we know that one lone holdout was reportedly the only black juror on the panel. That revelation has sparked discussion about whether race, personal experience, or perspective played a role. For info on these stories and more, go to RickySmileyMorningShow.com. Now, here's a look at sports.
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6: Time runs out. Mahomes able to break one tackle. He's in. Touchdown.
7: Yes, sir. Ladies and gentlemen, that grown man, Patrick Mahomes, is back, and he looked kind of like himself last night. He didn't have the greatest night statistically, but he was solid. You know, here's what he had to say after in a post-game interview.
8: I think it went really well. I mean, I didn't expect him to run it that early. But I was able to use my legs early in the game, and then I've been saying it all offseason, man. K-9's going to make a difference. That offensive line and K-9, they took over the game.
7: They got the job done, man. Kansas City beat the Denver Broncos 31-10.
1: Wow.
7: You sound like Alfred, a little raspy. Wow. A little raspy there.
1: Cool.
9: I think I got the tapes mixed up.
1: You're cool. That's fine.
7: You know you play quarterback? That's my quarterback.
1: Okay.
9: Ooh, Jesus.
7: Hey, running back Kenny Walker, man, was a dog. 173 yards on the ground. Would you say, Rick? He was toting that thing, man.
9: Yeah, boy, toting that rock.
7: Yes, sir. Chief.
9: And they had some good plays, too. Good offensive line as well.
7: They look good. The defense look good. So we're going to see what happens, man. I'm going to tell y'all about this viral moment that went crazy. While I'm sharing this story, y'all go to my Instagram right now, at Rock T Holla. And New York Giants running back Cameron Scataboo was doing his post-game interview in the locker room. But if you look in the background, quarterback, backup quarterback Jameis Winston, our brother, is making sure his smell good game is on point. He taking a bath spraying that dog on cologne, man. He got that polka dot jacket on, man.
9: He do what all our teenagers do.
7: Come on, man.
9: Whole house smell like Axe.
7: Yes, sir, man.
9: Don't buy that for them with their 9 and 10 years old. They'll spray that whole damn can on the whole house.
7: Man, you couldn't tell him nothing. He was back there getting this thing ready to go.
9: They're smelling pork chops and Axe.
7: Yes, sir. Yeah. Oh, man. All right. That tickled me right there, man. Follow me on social media at Rottiala. Brett got the hot spot right now.
0: The hot spot.
10: Drop it like it's hot. Drop it like it's hot.
11: So hot.
10: And
12: this hot.
11: You can catch me at the hot spot.
13: It's the
9: B-R-A-T. All right, there it is, y'all. 29 before the top of the hour. Time for the hot spot. What up, Brett?
14: What up, Ricky? Good morning, everybody. I'm your girl, Brat Tat Tat, and this is the hot spot, but we bring you music, movies, and more, so let's get on off into it. Well, y'all, the 78th Annual Emmy Awards were last night, and it wasn't really a big night for us. You know, now critics and social media users have brought back the hashtag, #EmmySoWhite, after a complete shutout of actors of color in the main acting categories. Now, this year marked the first time in 5 years that no actors of color won a major acting award at the primetime ceremony. Some of the nominees did include Quinta Brunson. She was nominated for lead actress in Abbott Elementary. Ayo Edebiri. Edebiri or something like that was nominated for The Bear in the same category, and Zendaya was nominated for lead actress in a drama series for Euphoria. Sterling K. Brown was up for lead actor in a drama series for Paradise, and Coleman Domingo was also nominated for two, a supporting actor in a comedy for Four Seasons and guest actor in a drama for Euphoria. But there was one African-American who won an Emmy for outstanding guest actor in a drama series days before last night's ceremony, and that was Ernest Hardin Jr. How do y'all feel about this? What do y'all think? I mean, do we feel like enough black actors and actresses are in the movies enough that and nominated Gary? Enough?
15: Yeah, we feel that they are enough, but honey, they're just not giving you no award. And like, girl, we sorry. Go get you your BET award, your Soul Train award, and honey, be happy. And that's what it looked like. I mean, you could act and dress to the T when you go to these award shows, but they're like, girl, it's going back to the old days. Sorry.
14: So you don't think they go by polls and stuff that they present to the public to vote, or the people who are on the voting academy to vote?
15: Nope. You remember at one point they was giving one black award per season. And now they're going back to that. They stopped it for a little while when people started complaining. And then they start giving more. And now they're going right back to their old ways. And we're going to give just one of y'all. That's all y'all need. And call it a day. You could come here and look fabulous and all that other stuff. But you're not going to get an award. And you can't go to the parties. But
9: And black people only win Fridays on The Price is Right.
1: You know wait a minute. 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
9: Y'all didn't notice?
1: What?
9: Black people win on Fridays. On
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15: Yep. And we need to be trying too busy winning our own awards. Win your Soul Train Award and your BET Award, honey, and your TV
9: That's
15: award.
9: That's all I
15: win
9: care
15: those
9: about.
15: Awards.
9: I can just get recognized by my own people. I'm good. I don't need some validation from them.
15: Exactly.
9: I can get an N-double, and my dream is to get an NAACP Image Award, and I will. I mean, that would be a great accomplishment and achievement for me. You know
14: Amen
9: what I'm saying?
14: To that. Mm-hmm. All right, now. All right, y'all, we're going to wrap up the hot spot on that note, but if you miss any part of the show,
9: be awarded by Jesus.
15: That's right.
14: 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Coming up next, y'all, we got Dwight Stone with that praise mixed down. It's the Ricky Smiley Morning Show.
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10: This is the Daily Play with Joy Taylor. Kansas City dominated Denver on Monday Night Football. Patrick Mahomes threw for 2 touchdowns and rumbled for a 15-yard touchdown in his return from injury on December 14th. New addition Kenneth Walker went off for nearly 200 total yards and 2 touchdowns. Travis Kelce led Kansas City in receiving with 3 catches for 71 yards. But the real story was the defense. Spags was in his bag and Bo Nix wasn't able to get much going for Sean Payton's offense. 2 for 12 on third down is not going to cut it, especially with new weapon Jaylen Waddle on the field. I still like the Broncos to be in the playoff hunt, but I'm not sure they're going to be able to best the Chiefs for the division like they did last year. I was really impressed by the new look, old head led Chiefs. 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

0: right there. That's his latest Silent Treatment right here on Magic 95.5. Hope you're good on this Tuesday. Yeah, gonna have a great time hanging out. You know, we can't stay silent when it comes to voting. You know, today is National Voters Registration Day. I'm registered. I know you're on it, friend, but you know there are a few that are not. Monday, October 5th is the deadline to make sure you are registered. We got a couple things we got to cover today. Yeah, that reminder, we're going to be talking about it throughout the day. And a couple things just to make sure we're all on it. Election Day is going to be here before you know it, November 3rd. But we got to make sure everybody is registered Monday, October 5th. So we got lots to chat about today, including some great music to get us through our day. Got one of your favorites from Janet coming. Chris Brown is on the way. She had a birthday yesterday. Our girl Money Long. Yeah, her latest Riches and More next.
1: I'm Sean Anthony from Magic 95.5. And as a member of the Columbus Association of Black Journalists, I'm using my voice. Let me ask you something, Columbus. How many times have you looked around your community and said, something needs to change? Maybe it's what's happening in our schools, the cost of living, jobs, crime, housing, or simply wanting better opportunities for our families and our neighborhoods. We could talk about what needs to change, but voting locally is part of the action. Sacrifices have been made before us so that we can walk into a voting booth and have a say in what goes on in the 614. So make sure you're registered to vote by Monday, October 5th, and show up ready to vote on Tuesday, November 3rd for your family, our neighborhood, and for the future.
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2: This is the Daily Play with Joy Taylor. Kansas City dominated Denver on Monday Night Football. Patrick Mahomes threw for 2 touchdowns and rumbled for a 15-yard touchdown in his return from injury on December 14th. New addition Kenneth Walker went off for nearly 200 total yards and 2 touchdowns. Travis Kelce led Kansas City in receiving with 3 catches for 71 yards. But the real story was the defense. Spags was in his bag and Bo Nix wasn't able to get much going for Sean Payton's offense. 2 for 12 on third down is not going to cut it, especially with new weapon Jaylen Waddle on the field. I still like the Broncos to be in the playoff hunt, but I'm not sure they're going to be able to best the Chiefs for the division like they did last year. I was really impressed by the new look, old head led Chiefs. For more on this and other top stories of the day, tune into the Daily Play with Joy Taylor at Urban One Podcast.
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0: and I'm on the lookout for her new album. It's coming. Riches right there, Money Long on Magic 95.5. I can't believe we're almost at the 1 month mark. Yeah, next month we are sailing out of Miami, talking to One Voyage Cruise. Yes, October 26th through November the 1st. That's going to be a great look, friend. Now, if you've been with us since day one, we're talking the Fantastic Voyage. Yeah, this year is 25 years. We upgraded a little bit. Yeah, the One Voyage sailing on the Virgin Voyages Resilient Lady. This is going to be a great time. You already know T.I. is going to turn it out. Rick Ross is going to be on that cruise. Not to mention LaToya Luckett. And we've got the Bimini Beach Party hosted by Anthony Anderson and Cedric the Entertainer. And if you love you some spades, get ready for the Ultimate Spades Tournament hosted by Mekhi Phifer. And if you love you some old school, the Fantastic Funk, we're talking Confunction, the original Lakeside, the SOS Band, the Ohio Players, and more. It's going to be a great time. 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On this National Voters Registration Day, you know we got to talk about a couple things on the way. Early voting and absentee ballots. Yes, we got to make sure everybody is on the same page. We'll talk, including some great music. Our girl Tamia, Can't Get Enough, is next.
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playing all your favorites for you while you're working. Tony, right here on Magic 95.5. As today is National Voters Registration Day, the deadline, friend, is Monday, October 5th. With early voting happens that next day. Yeah, Tuesday, October 6th. Keep in mind, absentee ballots will be available on that day as well, Tuesday, October 6th. And to get those ballots in, the deadline is October 27th. Not a bad idea if you got questions. The Board of Elections website, it comes in handy, and you can always reach out to them at 614-425-3100. And if you got questions, you can always connect directly at OneVote2026.com.

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0: 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Got a couple things happening in celebrity world. You know, she's getting her star on the Hollywood Walk of Fame tomorrow. Yeah, we got to give girlfriend her flowers. Plus, she says if Hollywood ever makes a story about her life, this actress has to play her. Yeah, what's trending is going down in the 1 o'clock hour. You don't want to miss out on that. You know, a lot of things are recognized in the month of September, including it's National Suicide Awareness Month. Yeah, coming up, I've got your midday motivation. It's so important to ask the second question. A little something for you to nest on. That's coming right after more of your favorites. Yeah, we got to kick it off next. How about some Blackstreet? Ari Lennox is on the way. And getting you ready for the One Voyage Cruise, T.I. and more next.
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30: Yeah. You know what? I like the playoffs. No diggity, no doubt. Play on, play it. Play on, play it. Yo, Street drops the verse.

0: like it. No diggity, no doubt. 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Black Street Productions. We out, ride. We out, we out.
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0: gonna be on the One Voyage cruise. Yes, selling out next month, October 26th through November the 1st. T.I. gonna shut that cruise down. Yeah, connect directly from our website. Yeah, it's not too late for you to book, friend. 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
1: 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Let's talk.
0: You know what I've learned? Sometimes we stop at the first answer, and it kind of goes like this. How are you? I'm fine. Did that bother you? No, I'm good. Do you need anything? I'm okay. And then we move on. But every now and again, you got to ask the second question. No, really, how are you? Because people have gotten very good at giving answers that keep the conversation moving. Think about it. Because your coworker can still do his or her job and still be having a hard time. Your friend can still make you laugh and need somebody to check on him or her. Your child can say nothing happened at school when something absolutely did. We don't always need to fix people. Sometimes we just need to stay in the conversation long enough for the real answers to show up. So today, don't just hear people, notice them. Ask the second question. Just a little something for you to nest on. Hold tight, DJ Dommy Styles on this Tuesday with the Midday Mix Party next.
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2: Local View, I'm Matt Barnes with an NBC4 update on Urban One. At last night's Columbus City Council meeting, council members passed funding for improvements to McCoy Park. Improvements to the new Greenleaf Park and Berliner Park are also being made. That includes an adaptive softball field at Berliner. The approved funding appropriates nearly $942,000 for upgrades to those facilities and McCoy Park. Ohio Governor Mike DeWine and Lieutenant Governor Jim Tressel have declared September 25th in celebration of singer Dolly Parton. They picked that day for good reason. It's 9 to 5, like her song 9 to 5. DeWine and Tressel signed the proclamation to declare Dolly Parton Day, noting her dedication to more than 1 million Ohio children that have participated in Dolly's Imagination Library over the years. In Ohio State's Moritz College of Law is moving downtown. The Huntington Building, which is a historic landmark, will become the new home for the entire law school. Ohio State says classes are expected to begin there in the fall of 2029. Join us at 4, 5, and 6 tonight to follow these stories in the most accurate forecast. Local for you, I'm Matt Barnes, NBC.
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Back in the day when I was younger, hunger, looking to fill me belly with that rallies, bullshit. Pull off like it was supposed to be pulled. Full of the chick I was, stone like them white boys. When I'm white,

0: DJ Dommy Styles right there. That's the big homie with the Midday Mix Party holding us down on this Tuesday. Appreciate you so much for listening. Plus, it's National Voters Registration Day. Yeah, the reminder that folks need to get out there and get registered to vote. The deadline is Monday, October 5th. Time is moving. So if you're not registered, friend, make sure you get on it. Your voice, your vote needs to be heard. And if you are a felon, do not let folks tell you you can't vote. If you're on probation, parole, or community control, you can register and vote. Again, the deadline is Monday, October 5th. You can head over to the Franklin County Board of Elections website. They've got some great information, and you can always call them. I think I've called them like 20 times already. 614-525-3100. Some great folks will provide you with some great information. Don't just sit on your questions, man. Also, you can head over to onevote2026.com. Your vote, your voice, let it be heard. On the way, some great music for you while you're working. Getting you ready for the One Voyage cruise, Jay Brown. He's going to be on that cruise, and he's got a new one, Late, that's coming. Got some Tevin Campbell and SZA next.
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6: 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And listen, this is the part I love. We're not just witnessing love. We are celebrating it. There's going to be a beautiful vow renewal ceremony at sea hosted by Erica Campbell and her husband, Warren Campbell, all while being serenaded by Tony Terry. 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
6: 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We are celebrating it. 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

0: That new J Brown, yeah, it's called Late, and you'll be able to see him perform it inside of the R&B Lounge on the One Voyage Cruise. Yeah, Dave Hollister, Jaheim, Eric Benet, and you. Yeah, head over to our website as we're set to sail. October 26th through November the 1st, Miami, we are leaving. And we're not going to leave you, friend. MyColumbusMagic.com. You can connect directly from our website. Yeah, book your cabin right now. I can't believe he's been in the business for more than 50 years. I think we fell in love with him on the Jeffersons. Well, the Emmys went down last night. He didn't get his award last night. I think he got his last week. But he got his first Emmy. Yeah, we got to talk about him next hour. What's trending? You don't want to miss out on that. Plus, some great music coming. Got that new one from Eric Bellinger on the way. Got some Erykah Badu coming. And Kehlani's Folded is next.
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0: right, Wednesday on the Rick's Modern Morning Show, kids are back in school, and now everybody in the house is sick. 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
4: 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And as a member of the Columbus Association of Black Journalists, it's important for my voice to be heard and yours too. And when we talk about voting, sometimes all we think about are the big races, the names everybody knows. 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It can affect what happens in our schools, the resources available in our neighborhoods. 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Work, kids, bills, taking care of everything and everybody. But we can't get so busy living our lives that we forget that we have a voice in the decisions that affect them. Our parents voted. Our grandparents fought for the right to vote. And now it's our responsibility to use it. 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Because one neighborhood, one community can make the difference. And it starts with one vote. 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

Magic 95.5 on this National Voters Registration Day. Yeah, know the deadline, Monday, October 5th. Also, shouts out to our first-time voters. 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Parents know if they're 18 by November the 3rd, they meet the age requirement. Yeah, if you got questions, head over to onevote2026.com. Here's that new one from Eric Bellinger. 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
3: I am officially, you're the first to hear this, I'm officially moving to Puerto Rico. No, this is real.
4: Is that exclusive?
3: Yep.
5: Yeah, he made that big announcement yesterday. Tyler Perry is making a move to Puerto Rico at the beginning of 2027 just to spend more time with his 11-year-old son and just to enjoy life because he's got a lot going on. Now, as far as his personal life, Tyler says he still has no plans to get married. Also, congratulations going out to Nia Long. Tomorrow, she is getting her star, finally. Yeah, she is set to receive the 2,857 star on the Hollywood Walk of Fame. Many are set to speak on her behalf tomorrow, including Snoop Dogg.
6: And the Emmy goes to Ernest Hardin Jr. for The Pit.
7: I just want to thank God for helping me and standing me and keeping me through all this, for all these years, through the ups and downs of this business, and just and helping me just to stand where I can and just and make it. I wish my parents were here to see this.
5: Yeah, I wish they were here to see it. Ernest Hardin Jr., who played Marcus on The Jefferson, 73. He's been in this business for more than 50 years. He actually won his first Emmy a week ago at the Creative Arts Emmys. Yeah, the Emmys last night. The Pit. They won big, outstanding drama series for the second year in a row. Michael J. Fox, he was honored last night with the Bob Hope Humanitarian Award. And, of course, a big tribute last night to Dolly Parton.
8: All the other kids have their parents at the District B.
9: Well, maybe the other kids have parents who got more time on their hands. Look, I'm not having another child of mine disappearing at all hours. So if this spelling thing means sneaking off to the suburbs by yourself, I'm calling it all off.
8: We can't call it off. I'm going to the Regional B.
9: Not if you flunk out of school, you're not.
5: Well, we probably should have seen this one coming. Angela Bassett says if Hollywood makes a movie about her life, Kiki Palmer has that role. Yeah, she says Kiki has the energy and the spirit for the role. Their connection goes all the way back to Akila and the Bee. Yeah, remember, keep your head to the sky. I'm Robin Simone, and this is What's Trending.
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11: 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We are celebrating it. 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

0: 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The Ricky Smiley Morning Show. Let us see right there. Hey, don't blame anybody if you miss that cruise next month, especially if you are a business owner, an entrepreneur. 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Yeah, you pitching your big idea on the One Voyage Cruise. 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Yeah, don't miss the deadline because it's coming October 18th. 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On this National Voters Registration Day, don't miss that deadline, Monday, October 5th. Convenience. Yeah, that's what it's all about. Coming up next hour, I got to drop the website because I know you know folks that aren't registered. Yeah, we got to tell you where they need to go to get registered right now. Yeah, plus some great music on the way. We go kick it off. Got some Tank, got some Escape on the way. One of your favorites from New Edition and Jill Scott, her latest, Don't Play, and more next.
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3: I'm Nia Noel from Magic 95.5. 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Work, kids, bills, taking care of everything and everybody. But we can't get so busy living our lives that we forget that we have a voice in the decisions that affect them. Our parents voted. Our grandparents fought for the right to vote. And now it's our responsibility to use it. 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Because one neighborhood, one community can make the difference. And it starts with one vote. OneVote2026.com.
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playing all your favorites for you while you're working. Escape right there with Just Kicking It right here on Magic 95.5. 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
2: Jill Scott. Don't play.

Jill Scott. That's her latest right there. And we shouldn't be playing around when it comes to voting. We've been talking about it all day, as today is National Voters Registration Day. Knowing that deadline is Monday, October 5th. So much at stake, from education, public safety, to the big governor's race this November. Make sure you're registered. I know you may be, but we know a couple folks that aren't. And it's so convenient because, you know, we used to have to actually go in and register, but we can do everything online. According to the Board of Elections, you can head over to olvr.ohiosos.gov. If you missed that, you know I got you. Yeah, we got it posted, the link on

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Beyonce right there with that morning dew. You know, she was actually in New York last night supporting her husband, Jay-Z. Everybody's talking about his 8-part docuseries, Jay-Z and 8. He's getting personal, talking about his career, his upbringing, and of course, his marriage to the Queen Bee. Yeah, we'll be able to see it as Jay-Z and 8 premieres on Friday

0: are possible. 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
2: Local for you, I'm Matt Barnes with an NBC4 update on Urban One. At last night's Columbus City Council meeting, council members passed funding for improvements to McCoy Park. Improvements to the new Greenleaf Park and Berliner Park are also being made. That includes an adaptive softball field at Berliner. The approved funding appropriates nearly $942,000 for upgrades to those facilities and McCoy Park. Ohio Governor Mike DeWine and Lieutenant Governor Jim Tressel have declared September 25th in celebration of singer Dolly Parton. They picked that day for good reason. It's 9-5, like her song 9-5. DeWine and Tressel signed the proclamation to declare Dolly Parton Day, noting her dedication to more than 1 million Ohio children that have participated in Dolly's Imagination Library over the years. And Ohio State's Moritz College of Law is moving downtown. The Huntington Building, which is a historic landmark, will become the new home for the entire law school. Ohio State says classes are expected to begin there in the fall of 2029. Join us at 4, 5, and 6 tonight to follow these stories in your most accurate forecasts. Local for you, I'm Matt Barnes, NBC4.
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1: What did you set this on, hell? You gotta make her say my name one time here.
0: My name is DL.
2: Ladies and gentlemen, put your hands together for DL.
1: Happy birthday to Prince Harry. Happy birthday to Tommy Lee Jones. Happy birthday to Dan Marino, the greatest quarterback to never do it. Would you say that, Skip?
3: Yeah, I would say so. I mean,
1: the greatest to never do it. Dan Marino
3: to never get a
1: is in the top 10 of any quarterback list. The top 10 of any. Never got
4: definitely.
1: Happy birthday to Pete Carroll. He's in the Hall of Fame. He won at USC and he won at Seattle. So, except for that dumbass call he made when he tried to throw the ball to Russell Wilson and intercepted it. Happy birthday to Rodney Perry, who I was just on the plane with, a very, very funny dude. We flew in to Atlanta. I went to go see my granddaughters. And after seeing them, I know I'll never get off the road because it's never going to happen. Happy birthday to Jason Terry. Happy birthday to Oliver Stone. Happy birthday to Dennis Schroeder. Happy birthday to Jaron Jackson Jr. Happy birthday to Marco Polo. Marco.
5: Polo. Polo.
1: There you go. Even y'all get it. Happy birthday. That's a game you play in the pool, and I know they think most black people don't get in pool, but that's actually a game you play in the pool. Happy birthday to Nipsey Russell. Not Nipsey Hussle. Nipsey Russell. These are all, of course, posthumous, of course. Happy birthday to Ettore Bugatti. Happy birthday to Jane Ernst Matzlinger, the Dutch Guyana-born shoemaker who invented a machine that allowed for the production of up to 700 pairs of shoes per day, which now has been replaced
5: Love
1: by Mexicans.
5: It.
1: That's great.
5: Oh,
1: that's
5: wow.
1: Those are replaced by Mexicans now. Or Taiwanese kids. So thank you, Jane Ernst Messinger. But now we have sweatshops, so we don't even need that. We got a great show, of course, coming up for you. It is Jasmine going to tell us what's trending on the D.L. Hughley Show.

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2: What, man?
1: Can you please tell these good people what is trending?
2: Oh, my goodness. T.I., Keith Sweat, Rick Ross, and, of course, me, D.L. Hughley, King George, 803 Fresh. Ah, as if that isn't enough. Fat Daddy, Cupid, EU featuring Sugar Bear, and so many more artists that I cannot even run them down right now. 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You can also call 214-495-1963 and book your cabin right now. In the meantime, let's get to what's trending. Jasmine Crockett, my namesake. Oh, my. Y'all mad at Jasmine Crockett. You know, she presented Chris Brown and Usher with a congressional record document recognizing their artistry. And when I tell you the social media world is up in a frenzy, they are.
3: Yeah.
2: Can you guess why? You already know. The backlash is over Chris Brown because of his past history of domestic violence.
3: Now, that to me is dumb because, you know, first of all, didn't Trump get convicted of a sexual assault? Okay, so let's, and that happened how many years ago? 20 years?
2: Long time ago. Everybody has 20 moved years on, ago, he, I mean, except he
3: was
2: for social media.
3: He was basically a kid. Can we?
2: And my thing is, Rihanna forgave him. They've made up. They are now, I'm not going to say they cool, but, you know, they are friendly. They are past it. And my thing is, he did his penance.
3: Yeah.
2: Hasn't really had any issues
3: that,
2: that
3: kind of
2: I
3: trouble.
2: Know of.
3: No.
2: Right,
3: yeah.
2: He's moved on. Why are y'all still beating this man? Well, no pun intended. Why are y'all still holding this against him? And now you're mad at Jasmine because she recognized his artistry.
3: Which cannot be denied. Now, I love Jasmine. I love Jasmine. And let's put all transparency. I do think she may have missed an opportunity just to tell him, hey, y'all make sure y'all registered to vote. It's coming up. And just kind of drop that and keep it moving. But that's all.
2: I agree with you.
3: That's my girl, though. That's my girl.
2: But I don't see anything wrong with, you know, at least recognizing both of them, by the way, because both of them were recognized for their artistry. Chris Brown did get a little bit bigger plaque, but we ain't going to talk about that. But the point is, you know, the parties involved have moved on. You know, I think we should, too. Yeah. I think you can't hold something against somebody that they did 20 years ago, right?
3: Ooh. But anyway. I read something about Steven Tyler, the rock.
2: Hello. Whoa. It's so many other situations.
3: Whoa.
2: I'm just saying.
3: Like, they let him make it.
2: They let him. Oh. I'm just saying. Anyway, while we're
3: y'all have to Google that one. I ain't gonna say it out there.
2: And while you're Googling that, Google Macklemore. You see what's going on with him, right?
3: What's up?
2: Oh my goodness. He was dropped from the tour he's been doing with Ed Sheeran. And, you know, because he basically yelled out Free Palestine from the stage. Hmm. And apparently, now he had a conversation with Ed Sheeran. They've been friends for, he said, over a decade. And, you know, he said, well, I wanted to talk to him about it. You know, he was like, we disagree on a lot of things, but I still respect the guy. But it turns out it was the New England Patriots owner, Robert Kraft, who leaned on Ed Sheeran and said, we gonna stage a boycott if you allow this guy to step foot on the stage.
3: Okay.
2: Wow.
3: Hey, you know, hey.
2: Wow.
4: Speaking of get a life, come on, man.
2: Yeah, get a life is right. So, you know, the internet is a little divided over that. But, you know, Macklemore dropped, you know, and I think there was a similar situation with Pink. It's so interesting how so many people talk about they love the fact that it's democracy and you have freedom and, you know, to say how you think and what's on your brain. But depending on what you say determines how much freedom you actually have.
3: Yeah.
2: And that's what's trending.
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0: I'm Nia Noel from Magic 95.5. And as a member of the Columbus Association of Black Journalists, it's important for my voice to be heard and yours too. And when we talk about voting, sometimes all we think about are the big races, the names everybody knows. 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And we can't forget about safety, housing, healthcare, and the decisions being made for families just like yours. 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Work, kids, bills, taking care of everything and everybody. But we can't get so busy living our lives that we forget that we have a voice in the decisions that affect them. Our parents voted. Our grandparents fought for the right to vote. And now it's our responsibility to use it. Take the time. Make sure you're registered to vote by Monday, October the 5th. Then show up and make your voice heard on Tuesday, November 3rd. Because one neighborhood, one community can make the difference. And it starts with one vote. OneVote2026.com.
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if we as a nation are going to rationalize or use mental illness or psychosis as a rationalization or an excuse for murder and crime and harm, we have to be a bit more consistent. I think that it can't just look like certain people and not like others. It can't be just dependent on our vantage point of that particular individual and the validity we assign to it. I've heard a lot the last few days about postpartum psychosis, but I will say to this, it isn't just gender specific. There are people, men, I would imagine that any number of men have gone to war and seen horrible things, but they wouldn't be, that allowance wouldn't be made for them. They might have had mental breaks, but that allowance wouldn't be made for them. And psychosis and mental illness should not be excused just one way. If it is going to be an excuse, it should be two things. It should be consistent, and it shouldn't matter what the person looks like or whether we can relate to them or not. Because I know that I saw a young man who had a psychotic breakdown on a train in New York, was choked to death by an ex-Marine. And a jury thought that that was reasonable. Murdering a man with a psychotic break was reasonable. There have been men who have gone away to war and seen horrible things and done crimes. It didn't suffice as an excuse. They were still punished for them. So it can't be dependent on what gender they are and whether we can relate to them or not. And as a nation, if this is going to be a tantamount to murder, allowing murder, then why do we not take it seriously? In America, it's easier to get guns than help. It's easier to say, I want to apply for a gun, I want to carry a gun, than to get somebody to help you mentally. To people who are most likely to be shot by the police, unarmed people who are shot by the police, most likely, the demographic most likely shot are people who are in emotional or mental distress. So we cannot both rationalize it as a justification for murder and look the other way when somebody we think isn't worthy of it does it. Rob Reiner's son, they're not going to seek the death penalty, I would imagine, because of some homage to mental illness. It used to be a time when I was growing up in the Bible, it said, honor thy mother and father that the days may be long. Now we're saying, okay, you can stab them to death. So these things would ring truer to me if it weren't so specific to a specific gender or a specific race. If we were looking at things in a fair, judicious way, that would be okay. And even that wouldn't be okay, because as a nation, we don't take it seriously. How do we cut funding for mental illness and use it as a justification? How do we not get people help and use it as justification? So you can't both say this is a problem that is worth it, that is so bad, these people, we make allowance for them committing these heinous crimes, but not so problematic that we make allowances in terms of finances and dealing with it as a culture. We have decided to spend money on any number of things. We go to war. We spend money on all kind of frivolous things. But if it is that we're going to use the rationale of mental breaks and psychosis and mental illness for justification for these heinous crimes, we have an obligation as a nation to do something about it. If a person is telling you they're having problems, there should be a place they can go. And all of these places, these budget cuts, don't lead them there. If we as a nation are going to rationalize murder, rationalize heinous crimes because someone is having a psychotic breakdown, we have an obligation, as I said earlier, to do something about it. It's not just okay to say that they hear voices. If they're saying they hear voices, a nation has a responsibility to say you can have some help too. That's a little note from the GED session. You got the Jazz Report coming up in 15 minutes. It's the D.L. Hughley Show.

0: She's jazz. She's smart. It's the Jazzy Report on the D.L. Hughley Show.
1: The Supreme Court rejected Donald Trump's bid to restrict mail ballots for the midterm elections, capping a flurry of last-minute legal action with voting already underway. The decision allows the states to continue sending out mail-out ballots under the same processes they've used for years and have accounted for nearly a third of votes cast.
2: The Mad King.
1: And he mad about it, too. Yeah. He big mad.
3: Of course he is.
1: Big mad.
4: That you might have to have a fair fight. Wow, that's crazy.
1: Oh man, nobody like they just
4: and that you're out of favor with your billionaire friends, so they're not inclined to help cheat for you now.
1: And there's that.
2: Yeah, I can't cheat.
1: And there's that. Well, in a groundbreaking new study, scientists found that 3 minutes of intense exercise may have more beneficial impacts on our physiology and health than 90 minutes of moderate exertion. People who completed 3 minutes worth of all-out exercise in about 30-second bursts over the course of 23 minutes had more molecules associated with health improvements than people who rode their bikes really fastly for about an hour and a half.
2: Told y'all. Mm-hmm.
1: Yeah. 3 minutes. So that,
4: one is being lazy, Junius. That's not the way you were doing. No. That's one is another thing. No, that's not the same thing.
2: My exercise and my sex is the same.
1: Oh, sugar.
4: They don't call me 3 minutes of fury for nothing. Come here. Wow. Come here, my little Peloton. Come here for a minute.
2: Wow. Come on, get this first.
4: This is so interesting. When I saw this, I was like, wow. But thank you for that Jazz Report, by the way. A wife asked her husband to use the money he saved for their 12-year-old son on her other kids from a previous relationship cancer treatment. Woo!
1: Wait.
4: And the dad refuses, saying that he has a duty to his son and not her other children. Is he wrong for not giving his son's money to his sick stepchild? That is a great question. I think that's a conundrum.
2: Capital K.
4: So a wife asked her husband to use the money he saved for their 12-year-old son on her other kid from a previous marriage's cancer treatments. And the dad's like, nah, he has a duty to his son and not her other children. Is he wrong for not giving his son money to stick six? We're going to leave it after you, 877-242-2426.
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4: 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It is The D.L. Hughley Show.
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And

0: All right, it's the D.L. Hughley Show, your 2026 edition. This is an interesting question. One of the best ones you've ever come up with, Skit, in my estimation. So a wife asked her husband to use his money saved for their 12-year-old son on her other kids from a previous marriage, cancer treatment. And the dad's like, nah, I got a duty to my son and not her other children. Is he wrong for not giving his son's money to a sick stepchild? Skip, what are they saying out there in the social media realm?
1: Jamal in Willingboro.
0: Oh, I know how this going to go. You can tell a name Jamal. You know how this going to go.
1: Jamal in Willingboro, New Jersey says, that ain't my baby. That's kind of cold.
0: That is a
1: that's
0: cold
1: piece. That's cold. That's cold.
0: You know what? I think it says more about a nation where a situation that exists than it does about either of these individuals. The fact that that this is really a thing, that somebody has to decide whether one kid has a future and the other kid has a life. That's wow.
2: Yeah. Oof.
0: And the fact that it is that as a nation we accept that these premises have to exist. They do not.
3: Yeah.
0: But I can see both sides. I can see both sides. I can.
2: We'd want to be on one, though.
3: I know that's right.
0: Yeah.
3: That's hard.
1: Because that's going to be a
3: hard one.
1: You know, those kind of treatment. That's a lot of money. That could be an entire college fund. Like, that could be.
0: So, do you give up his future for his? That is a conundrum for your ass. But it all depends on how I feel about you. You've been talking stuff to me. Watch your mouth.
1: If you ever hit me with that, you ain't my dad.
0: You ain't my real dad. Any of them. Watch your mouth. Watch your mouth. I don't know that I have, but I do. I think that it is a shame that we live in a country where this is a reality.
3: Yeah.
0: And it does not. It wouldn't happen anywhere else in the world.
3: Yeah.
0: Any industrialized nation in the world would not have this as a construct.
2: That's right.
0: Because it's two things. They wouldn't have to pay for cancer and they wouldn't have to pay for school.
2: Touche.
0: How is it in the richest nation in the world that this is a real question? All right, we're going to ask, what do you think? A wife asked her husband to use the money he saved for their 12-year-old son on the other kids from a previous marriage, which was cancer treatment. The dad refuses, stating he has a duty to his son and not her other children. Is he wrong for not giving his son's money to a sick stepchild? That is the question we're posing to you. Woo! 877-242-2426. We will begin to your calls in a bit. 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
8: It is the D.L. Hughley Show, your 2026 edition. Remember, if you're in Charlotte, North Carolina, we and the Don Lemon and I at Ovens Auditorium this Friday. Excuse me, this Saturday. So come check us out. Take a notion. If you take a notion, D.L. and D.L. The question that we're asking a wife as her husband to use the money he saved for their 12-year-old son on the other kids from a previous marriage cancer treatment. This sounds like Brian McKnight. The dad refuses, stating that his duty was his son and not her other children. Is he wrong for not giving his son's money to a sick stepchild? We know how it works out. Even if somebody goes to college, right?
9: Yeah. Mm-hmm.
8: They get, but if they don't, we know how it works out too.
10: Mm. Yeah.
8: We also know how it works out if somebody isn't given the treatment that they need.
10: Man.
8: But what I'm asking her is, did she ask the other father too?
9: Mm. I don't know.
8: But as the mother, you want
9: your child to live. How about that?
8: That's it.
9: You just want your child to live.
8: You want him to live. That's it. We're, I can imagine she's saying she'll cross that other bridge when she comes to it.
9: Yeah.
8: But he ain't saying that.
9: Wow. I mean,
10: her ex-husband is a deadbeat.
9: Oh, there you go.
10: I'm reading the story right now. Her ex-husband is a deadbeat, so I guess that request has been expired.
8: I think in the animal world, a lion killing a lion. Dude, I might make it.
9: Thank God we're not animals.
8: If we were, we'd act better.
9: Yeah. For sure.
8: I could see both sides of this thing. Because this dude is saving for his child's future.
9: Yeah.
8: And she wants to make
9: but
8: sure
9: you could,
8: the
9: there's
8: other
9: another
8: child
9: way
8: has
9: to
8: one.
9: Look at it, too, though, right? And that is that the son that's sick is still here. And if the son, if his son, who's 12, you still have some time to save more money. So he still has an opportunity, yeah? Whereas this sick kid could die tomorrow or he could die the next week. You know what I mean? I think if the kid was older, if he wasn't 12, then I'd be like, okay, I could see. Maybe
8: in the end,
9: say,
8: that man can say he's not my responsibility.
9: No, listen, I am not saying that this man has an obligation to do anything. That I'm not saying that at all. What I am saying is that I hope any man that you marry, he understands that he is marrying your children as well. So even if he takes some of the money to help extend the life of this other kid, I think that would be the humane thing to do. Now, he's not obligated to do nothing.
10: Oh, and what happens if he does it and then the treatment don't take?
9: Well, I mean,
8: I'd be mad
9: try.
8: At him.
9: Yeah, you know
8: I'd
9: what?
8: Be mad as hell.
9: At least
8: hey,
9: he tried.
8: Hey, son, you just got graduated. The good news is you're going to college. This is junior
9: That's
8: college.
9: Terrible.
10: Better work on your vertical, son.
8: Yeah. I'm telling you. And it depends on what kind, too.
5: Yeah.
8: Yeah, it depends on what kind.
10: What kind of
8: and
10: what?
8: You know, and for children, literally, the City Hope is free for the first year, right?
10: I don't know.
9: I don't know Saint about Jude's. That, but I know Saint Jude's is free, period. For the first year. Yeah. No, it's free, period. They take care of you from beginning to end.
8: We better hurry up and get down to St. Jude's.
10: I'm sure there's a wait list, but I mean, I don't
9: know. Yeah, it is.
10: I don't know.
8: I'm sure, but it's a wait list to get this money from the too now. Come on to that. But
10: they don't say what type of cancer. It says a rare type of cancer, though, so, you know.
5: Yeah, not good.
9: Yeah, that means the outcome ain't going to be good.
8: It ain't good, but St. Jude and St. Who going to come through first, St. Jude or St. DeAndre? I don't know which one's going to happen. All right, we're going to get to your calls in a bit. Right now, here's Usher of the D.L. Hughley Show.

This is Usher Climax. So the question we're asking a wife, ask a husband to sacrifice his son's college fund for her son who's not his cancer treatment. And he says no, he has to concentrate on his own son. Was he wrong for that? 877-242-2426. Get to your calls in a bit. Right now, here's Beyonce. It's the D.L. Hughley Show.

0: the Dion Hughley Show, and that was Beyonce Morning Dew. So, Junius, you heard the scenario, man. Wife asked her husband to give the money he was saving for his son, obviously college, to give that to her for her son's and not his cancer treatment. And he says his obligation is to take care of his son. What do you think?
1: Well, you know me. I can't do nothing but channel my inner King Solomon, man.
0: Yeah.
1: That life is worth way more than whatever little money that was set aside. I mean, yeah. I would have to do
0: She should
1: have
0: married you. Let me get Rachel Stans. run her Junior's number.
1: I don't know the deadbeat dad what that situation is like. But
2: I don't know. He going to cut the baby in half. That's what the deadbeat dad is.
1: That money.
0: He already cut him off, so it ain't just the same thing.
1: Yep. Case closed, but no. Yeah, I'd have to help. I couldn't do it. I couldn't.
0: If I could do it, I would.
1: Yes.
0: If I could do it, I would. If I couldn't do it, I couldn't.
1: Yeah.
0: Because if I could do it, I think it's inhumane not to.
1: Yeah.
3: Yeah.
0: Unless I didn't like the little... Then, you know.
3: Wow.
1: Oh, he helped the little fella out.
0: It's impossible. Let me tell you something.
1: Full recovery and then becomes an athlete or.
0: And then, or cuss you out. I don't know. Yeah, I don't know.
1: Hey, at least.
3: But at least you know you did the right thing.
1: Exactly.
3: Right?
1: Kept your little.
0: Well, there is no wrong thing.
3: I think there is.
0: Huh? You think. I don't think there's a wrong thing.
3: I think when it comes to. I think when it comes to money and life, I don't think that they are equal. I don't think that those are equal. And to say that they are, I think, is a little weird.
0: It's
3: right?
0: not. No, it's quintessentially American is what it is.
3: It is,
0: it's,
3: but we already know where we stand on that. I'm speaking about, you know, especially in our
0: I think
3: community.
0: That ain't.
3: I think what you can for, you know, you well, always
0: what is
3: say,
0: she doing
3: no
0: for
3: greater than that. Than
0: yeah, I say that. I say that.
3: I say that. You do that all the time.
0: I say that all the time.
3: Put it in practice.
0: No, it isn't time.
3: Here's your opportunity.
0: It isn't time to put it in practice. I don't know none of these. I'm just telling you. I don't. But I'm telling you this. I can see validity in each point. You had a baby with this man. Y'all were responsible for it. Now you're asking me to leverage my child's future on something I had nothing to do with.
3: Yeah, but first
0: that is a hard ask.
3: It is for sure. However, in a situation like that with your current, right? You know, typically you don't like to keep bringing up the past and your past decisions and actions. We're talking about in the present, and right in the present, we are together. We have a child. You have a child, or we, now that we have joined together, we're all under one roof and one of our children is dying. And you're telling me you're going to choose the other kid's education over the child that's dying?
0: Yes.
3: Jesus help
0: me. No, I'm not saying that I would, but I can see how he could.
3: You like, he's going to have to go to glory.
0: Listen, let me tell you something. What are you going to do about it, lady? Are you going to get another job? Are you going to do something? Like,
1: yeah, something.
0: You going to, because hey, look, this sounds, we should call Brian McKnight and ask what he would do. He don't give a All right, we got Maxwell, Anthony Hamlin. More of your calls are coming up in about 10 minutes. It's the D.L. Hughley Show.
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10: 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Downtown traffic already heavy, especially 71 North up through the fairgrounds. Injury accident, 71 northbound north of Greenlawn Avenue. If you just heard the words, you have cancer, you should know this. The James at Ohio State heard them too. With over 1,500 researchers relentlessly pursuing new discoveries and sparking new hope, there's no better team in the nation. I'm Johnny Hill on...
11: 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It can affect what happens in our schools, the resources available in our neighborhoods. 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Work, kids, bills, taking care of everything and everybody. But we can't get so busy living our lives that we forget that we have a voice in the decisions that affect them. Our parents voted. Our grandparents fought for the right to vote. And now it's our responsibility to use it. Take the time. 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Then show up and make your voice heard on Tuesday, November 3rd. Because one neighborhood, one community can make the difference. And it starts with one vote. 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

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And

0: That was One Voice Stars, Who's Gonna Save Us? So a wife asked a husband to give her their son's college money to save her son, who has been stricken with cancer, who is not his. And the father was like, that's not my son. I have a responsibility for my son. Do you agree? We're going right to the phones.
1: I don't think that he's wrong by any means. It's unfortunate that the child is sick. However, where is that child father? If that child father is out the picture, then you have the responsibility as the mother and not expect someone else to do it for you. I'm really sorry that the child is sick. However, she has to find another way. I don't think that the other child's father should be responsible. No, my answer is no.
2: Number one, where is the original father? And number two, is there any insurance for the child? Number three, if there's no insurance, I might be willing to take out a loan or something to take care of that. But however, I'm not going to take my child's money and give it to him. Yeah, that's my bottom line.
3: I think that he's wrong for not helping the child. That's a child, you know, even though it's not his child. But if he replaced the money to help that child for the cancer problems that he has, God will replace him with more. Yes, he will. You know, he will bless him and abundantly for helping that child if the child has a cancer.
0: You know, it's like those scenarios, right? Like, we see these scenarios all the time, and we've done a few of them when a father will take his child to Disneyland and not the others, or he'll bring food and not the others, or he'll bring money for his clothes and she'll split it up among all them because they don't want the other kids. You know what I mean? So, but this is slightly different because
4: it's life.
0: It is a life in here.
5: It's not Disney World.
0: It is a life in here. It's
6: not a Happy Meal from McDonald's.
5: Right, right, right.
6: It's not that.
7: But see, DL's analogy about the animal kingdom. In the animal kingdom, like if a new head of the family come in, they kill the old
5: kids. Yeah, of course. Thank God we're not animals though, right?
7: No, I'm just saying what he said. That's what animals
0: I'm saying animals also don't do
7: come
0: crazy
7: in and
0: stuff.
7: Kill the old, no, old cubs.
0: Yeah.
7: Make room for
0: animals don't do the crazy. They're actually more humane than us. They don't just kill us. They don't. You ain't no animal robbing. Ain't no animals committing bank fraud. Ain't no animals raping people. Ain't no animals starting wars for no reason at all. On the end, the animals. If no dogs would go to heaven, no old foul dude should be able to either, man. So,
7: no doubt.
0: But I feel bad for this scenario. But I do know I would personally feel so. I would be rot with guilt, and either I would hustle and try to do the best I could and make it happen, or I would like, baby, let me know how this work out for you here, because me and my son got an ASAP test to study for.
5: You know what? Get out.
7: All that coughing and crying. Yeah, you know what I mean?
0: Yeah. Can you turn these machines down?
5: All that beeping.
6: Baby, this all we got. You know you knock-kneed. This baby can't run fast. Come on now.
0: Come on now.
6: God, dog.
0: That's horrible. I would do it, but you better not ever say nothing slick to me again.
7: Ever.
0: This ain't your son, and don't say, no.
6: And
0: if it was a lot of that going on before, would that be rough?
7: Yeah. Excuse me?
6: You ain't the boss of me. You ain't my daddy.
0: Yeah. Give me that. Well, if I was, you'd have a shot, wouldn't you, little hun, wouldn't you?
5: Wow.
0: You got some nerve to have no Blue Cross. I know you talking a lot.
7: You're funny.
0: You real slick for no copay. That's all I'm telling you.
7: How did you back on this side?
6: Uh-huh.
0: Yeah, I can't stand him.
6: Who want Obamacare now?
5: Right.
0: And exactly. But my overall more salient point, it says a lot about this country that this is a real scenario. All right, we're going to get to your calls in a bit. Right now, here's Money Long. It's the D.L. Hughley Show.

0: That was Money Long Made For Me, the scenario where asking a wife asked her husband for their son's college fund to help her son who's been struggling with cancer, who's not his son, from a different relationship. And he says, nah, I gotta look out for my son. You think it was wrong? We're going through the phones.
1: My first thought was, what the hell? First of all, he is a stepdad. He's not a baby daddy. He's a husband. He's the stepfather. And I understand college is important, or having, you know, the money for the college is important, but it's not necessarily like you could become something great without college. We're talking about a life here. The child has cancer. He or she could die, you know? So, like, what are we even talking about? So I don't understand. I don't understand why he would refuse. Like, that's crazy to me.
2: First thing you want to do is ask how the siblings' relationship is. A lot of the time, parents go at each other's necks and throats without considering the relationship of the siblings, because if that money can help save your child's sibling's life and your siblings have a strong bond, they wouldn't care about that money in the future. They would just care about their sibling being there. You got to start taking into account the relationship with the siblings first. I'm pretty sure, because I have kids by two different women, and they love each other. And before I would do anything, in spite of their mothers, I would just take into account them first. So I feel that if they're going to save the child's life and your child has a strong relationship with his or her sibling, then why not?
3: I think he should pay and stuff. That's a child. The child did not ask to be brought here. I don't care who it is and stuff. If I had money, I'll pay for it. Nobody asked to be suffered with cancer, you know? And it's not going to hurt him to go out of his pocket and pay. And he will be blessed by God. You know, too many people are selfish. They got money and think they're above everything. You don't do that. That's a child. He wants help. If I had the money, I would pay for it, but I don't have no money. I don't like seeing children suffer and stuff because of people being selfish and ignorant.
4: I think he should use some of that money, but I completely understand what the man is saying. This is my child. Where is the other child's father at?
5: I think that the husband is wrong and that all the kids should be treated the same. And yes, he should give up that money. And if it was his kid that needed the money, he would feel the same way his wife does.
0: All right, we got the streaming movie review with Alebo, the Stringing Hacker Warrior. That's coming up in about 10 minutes on the D.L. Hughley Show.
6: I want my brother and sister to go, and you took them with you, and you let them have lunch, but you didn't buy them.
7: They got some.
6: Yeah,
7: they got some.
0: Better than being home,
6: no,
0: waiting for your daddy to never come to see you.
8: I don't think that's nice. Just don't take them.
0: Don't take, okay.
8: Just don't take them, because it's not nice. Because they're children.
6: Or what if he goes to take them to Disneyland, and he lets them stay in the parking lot with
7: them? Yeah, wait in the car. Wait in the car. We'll be back in 6 hours.
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0: Yeah, boy. 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
4: 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Disabled vehicle on 670 eastbound just east of Neal. Watch your left-hand side. Delays on 315 north and south near Ohio State. A crash scene southbound at Lane Avenue. 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
3: Now it's time to listen to Alibo, the streaming hack warrior.
4: Hamne salam ni anani. Olamne say. Hamne, hamne, ham. Uh-oh. DL, my home brother.
3: What's that, Alibo?
4: September is here. And that means everything is going from shorts and fruit to sweaters and pumpkin spice in everything. Uh-oh.
3: Yeah.
4: The swimming pool is now an expensive bed bath where the squirrels and the raccoons come to poop and play. And flip-flops and sandals file for unemployment. I'm serious. And you know, dear my home brother, Labor Day for the white people is family, friends, and nice music. For black people, it's a family reunion that accidentally becomes a block party, that accidentally becomes a concert, that accidentally becomes a court case. Uh-oh. It's the one day the smoke from the grill is considered a love language. It's three folding tables for food, one card table, and an argument about who got the Bobby and Q sauce on the card and who still owes the money from last year. I'm serious. Today's movie has nothing to do with the Labor Day. But just like a Labor Day cookout, it smacks. I'm serious. The movie is By Any Means, starring Yaha the Abdul Mateen II and Mark D. Wahlberg. Now, this movie takes place in the 1960s Mississippi. And the Ku Klux and the Klan is there. And they are doing the Ku Klux and the Klan things, like killing civil rights workers. Uh-oh.
3: Oh.
4: This movie is what happens when Hollywood watches the Mississippi Burning and Lethal Weapon, then accidentally leaves Goodfellas and Bad Boys in the same DVD player. Uh-oh. Yaha is the black FBI agent trying to save the 1960s Mississippi. Mark D. Wahlberg is a Columbo hitman who treats the civil rights movement like a side hustle between cannolis and a body in a trunk. Uh-oh. One guy wants justice. The other guy wants to pistol whip a sheriff, steal his pie, and call it police work. There's a lot of violence in this movie, a lot of action, a lot of blood, and Yaha is good. He's like a mumbling Sidney Poitier, and it is Mark D. Wahlberg's best acting since he went on TV and said he would never do action films again, just Christian-based movies. He should have been nominated for that performance. I give it three handbags because it is the greatest odd couple road trip since a donut in a cop became ghost stars. I'm serious. I will also give you something that will help you for the weekend to keep your blood sugars low.
3: What?
4: A Libo Zimpic. It helps you eat less and makes calories tap out in the first hour. A Libo Zimpic. Not a diet, a diplomatic incident between you and food. I'm serious. This is a Libo, your hacking warrior, with the Stream Hacking Movie Review. Hamne salam ni anani. Stay safe and healthy. Hamne, hamne, ham. Uh-oh.
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3: 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That's a lot of everybody. It's more people not on the boat than not on the boat.
1: Yeah. Uh-huh. It's the place to be.
3: It is the place
7: to be.
18: We ain't leaving no talent nowhere.
3: Nah, hell no.
18: Y'all on the cruise.
3: Have you ever had a hit? Come on, get on board.
18: You busy for come a few on. Days? Come on.
7: Mm-hmm. You ain't doing nothing.
3: Come on, the old band members from Shalimar. Y'all ain't doing a damn thing.
18: Yeah. Amazing. Pips, been on a lot of cruises.
3: Yeah.
19: Come on, man.
3: Hey, Rufus, come here for a minute. Come here, Love Unlimited Orchestra. What y'all doing over there?
19: Where them pips at?
3: Is that the other members of the Bar Case? Come here.
1: Excuse me, Blue Notes. Could you...
19: I know Book T ain't available, but come on, MG. Get on this cruise.
3: We got Khan, we got Funk. What's Sean doing right there? We got
19: we got room for Sean. Come on, man.
3: Come on now. Everybody, all aboard. There's going to be more musicians in the audience than...
1: Damn, the jam session long. Nah, man,
3: let me tell you something. Let me tell you. Graham Central Station. Come on, man.
7: Graham Central Station. Stop it.
19: We ain't got more stage, but we got room for the time. Come on, jump on this boat.
1: Al Hudson couldn't make it, but come on, one way.
3: What's Oates doing?
19: Yeah, all busy. We got Ann Oates.
3: Man, let me tell you something. Everybody doing it. Everybody doing it. Public announcement. Y'all ain't gonna have music for a while.
19: Yeah and not the gang, y'all come on. Forget cool ain't available. We'll take Ann the gang.
3: We take the average white. Bring the band too.
7: Everybody.
19: Pick up their pieces and jump on this boat.
1: Goody couldn't make it, but we got the mob.
3: Yeah, man, come on now. We're going to have something happen here. Something going to happen here. Ruff, you ain't bringing the rider. Just come. Y'all come.
19: Yeah, come on, Peaches.
7: Nah, we need Herb. Came, we need Herb.
3: Renee, we give a damn about Angela. You just get on.
19: She already on with Isaac.
3: All right, coming up, we got people that really get upset with me, so we're going to give them an opportunity to vent with our segment called
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3: Plus, we're going to honor someone's benevolence as the human being of the week on the DL Hughley Show. Right now, here's Lauryn Hill. It's the DL Hughley Show. Yeah.

0: That was Lauryn Hill, X Factor. Now, some people are so mad at me, they have no problem letting me know on a segment called
1: F.D.O. Hughley.
0: I'm getting F'd right after A. Marie. It's the D.O. Hughley Show.

0: Sometimes people really get upset with the things I say, so we're giving them an opportunity to vent with our segment called FUDL Hughley. But please welcome our FUDL Hughley correspondent, little Niecy James.
1: Hello, this is Niecy James, your FUDL correspondent. Our first FUDL comment is from Instagram. Daddy Dearest says, DL, I heard your son say there was a time in his life when he believed you didn't love him. How could you let that happen? Well, you were attacking the president, teasing Terry Crews, and making fun of the problems within the Catholic Church, you'd think you would have taken time out to give your son a hug and a kiss and tell him you love him. You definitely take care of your family financially, but emotionally, you're a deadbeat dad. But you, D. Hughley. Our next FBD Hughley comment comes from the D. Hughley Show website. Struggle 2019 says, DL, we get it. You are rich. I mean, how can we not know? All you and your elitist friends ever talk about is $4,000 cigars, Malibu mansions, Bentleys, first-class flights, and platinum cufflinks. Do you ever stop and think about us people who listen to your show while driving our 9-year-old used cars to our second minimum wage jobs in order to struggle keeping the lights on at our 3-bedroom rental house in the hood that has 6 people living in it? I don't think so. You disconnected bougie Negro. F*** you, D. Hughley. Today's last FUD Hughley comment is from Facebook. HughleyFan64 says, DL, I was your biggest fan. I've seen every one of your Comic View episodes, all your comedy specials, TV shows, movies, and even your podcasts. I listen to your radio show every day, but that's where the problem lies. When I listen to you on the radio, then watch you on TV, I hear you tell the same joke. Come on, DL, you mean you can't find different jokes for the radio and TV? You have to cheat us fans by recycling jokes? I thought you were a king of comedy. I bet Steven Cedric, the other kings, would give us original jokes. No wonder you didn't get the Family Feud job. F*** you, D. Hughley. Well, that's it for this week. This has been Niecy James, your FUD Hughley correspondent. And until next week, bye.
0: We're going to recognize the good in someone as a human being of the week. That's up in 20 minutes. It's the DL Hughley Show.
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13: 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Traffic downtown has been heavy in all four directions. Police moving a crash scene on 315 northbound at Ackerman to the right-hand side, so expect delays north of 670. Don't choose hard. 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

0: One Voyage 2026 is more than just a cruise. It's a space for joy, for laughter, for connection, and even love being renewed at sea. 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And listen, this is the part I love. We're not just witnessing love. We are celebrating it. There's going to be a beautiful vow renewal ceremony at sea hosted by Erica Campbell and her husband, Warren Campbell, all while being serenaded by Tony Terry. Plus, of course, we're going to laugh with our very own Ricky Smiley and D.L. Hughley. 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

0: went over this yesterday. Everything is coming back. Like rubella, I didn't even know what that was. Whooping cough, rickets, scurvy.
1: Everything coming back. I got dandruff and I'm bald. What the hell, huh?
0: I gotta put that with my prescription sock.

0: That is going to wrap up this hour's Hugh Leal Soul Mix. It's now time for the human being of the week, Jasmine. Somebody is human as opposed to these people on this show. But who's out there human?
1: Well, I don't know yet. Hold on.
0: Yeah. It's shocking that we would have the same segment.
1: I was trying to figure out who else was going to be on the boat. Sorry. That's all I was doing, was trying to figure out who else was going to be on the boat. Sorry about that. It's actually Steve Madden. Shout out to Steve Madden. A lot of people don't know, but he has always given a lot of money to the black community, more specifically to HBCUs. And a lot of people don't know that because, you know, a lot of these big time fashion houses and designers have a thing against black culture. They like to appropriate it, but they don't want us wearing their fashion. Steve Madden is the exception. He's actually given a lot of money to Howard University, to Clark Atlanta University, and a lot of other HBCU students. And he actually works with them directly through programs, you know, to kind of connect with his company and give them opportunities to learn more about fashion and retail and all of those things. So shout out to Steve Madden for doing what a lot of other fashion companies are not.
0: Didn't he go to jail?
1: Steve Madden?
0: Didn't he?
1: I don't think so.
2: No, Google that. I didn't check that.
1: Yeah, I don't think Steve Madden went to jail.
0: Okay.
1: Yeah, you Google that real quick.
0: Somebody, one of those faces.
1: I don't know if it was Steve Madden.
2: No, that was that was with the University of Southern California, Massimo Moschino.
1: No. He's right. 31 months in federal prison.
0: Yeah.
1: See, fraud and money laundering back in 2002. But we ain't talking about what he did. We talking about what he did now.
0: And he kept all that money. So he was some of that money he donated was on people's books. And so
1: don't
0: what he did
1: that.
0: Is
1: don't
0: got the beef, but kept the bread. He kept the bread, I'm telling you.
1: I know, but what I'm saying, what he's doing now is he's giving money and opportunities and scholarships to HBCU.
0: He's helping his celly out.
1: You know what, DL?
0: I'm just telling you. When I tried to tell you when he got a beard, you was
1: yeah, but that was back in 2020.
0: Okay, you're right. Steve Madden. You are a human being of the week.
1: No, I'm sorry. It was 2002.
2: I gotta say 2020. Yeah. Okay.
1: It's 20 years ago.
0: We're gonna. You are a human being of the week, and you know he took the bid and kept the $30 million, didn't give it back. So.
1: Well, he's sharing it now. So
0: He is now. So Steve Madden, you are a human being of the week, and boy, man, you are inspiration for the people in the feds. I'm telling you, man.
1: Wow.
0: And we give you the claps. There it is, right there, Steve Madden. There it is. Sybil Wilkes is coming up next on the D.L. Hughley Show.
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0: Yes.
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4: 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He's a
0: 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Yeah.
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0: Yep, we're in Detroit.
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6: This is the Daily Play with Joy Taylor. Kansas City dominated Denver on Monday Night Football. Patrick Mahomes threw for 2 touchdowns and rumbled for a 15-yard touchdown in his return from injury on December 14th. New addition, Kenneth Walker went off for nearly 200 total yards and 2 touchdowns. Travis Kelce led Kansas City in receiving with 3 catches for 71 yards. But the real story was the defense. Spags was in his bag and Bo Nix wasn't able to get much going for Sean Payton's offense. 2 for 12 on third down is not going to cut it, especially with new weapon Jaylen Waddle on the field. I still like the Broncos to be in the playoff hunt, but I'm not sure they're going to be able to best the Chiefs for the division like they did last year. I was really impressed by the new look, old head led Chiefs. 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
14: 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Watch for the crash scene on 270 North beyond Tunnel Crossing. Highway Patrol still working on the paperwork here. Had another on the side of 71 northbound near East Broad. 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
3: Got a song for your mom and daddy. We're still together. That's coming up next. Plus, if your lashes, hair, and makeup costs are getting out of control, you might not want to have that last drink. We're going to explain on my top five. I don't even know what that's all about. That's coming up in my top five in less than 15 minutes. Now it's time for What You Need to Know with Sybil Wilkes.
4: It's Sybil Wilkes with What We Need to Know. The Supreme Court rejected an emergency appeal from the Trump administration seeking to restrict mail-in voting, leaving in place a lower court ruling that blocks the U.S. Postal Service from enforcing new voting rules before the midterm elections. California Governor Gavin Newsom announced he will not run for president in 2028 if former Vice President Kamala Harris decides to enter the race, citing political reality and offering the former vice president an early advantage in a potential Democratic primary. And Grammy-winning rapper Macklemore was dropped from Ed Sheeran's national concert tour following political statements made on stage. During a recent performance at MetLife Stadium in New Jersey, Macklemore shouted Free Palestine, prompting the Israeli-American Council and several venue operators to demand his removal. Concert promoters confirmed upcoming U.S. venues refused to host shows if the rapper remained on the tour lineup. I'm Sybil Wilkes. Be informed, be empowered.
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3: 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In case you were going to be in Charlotte, the Queen City, North Carolina, I'm gonna be at the Evans Auditorium this Saturday. So come check me and Don out. DL and DL, anything goes to her. We were talking about all the things that are going on with off air. Macklemore is in trouble, I guess.
23: Well, he's not in trouble. They just kicked him off the tour.
3: Yeah.
23: Thanks, Ed Sheeran.
3: Ed Sheeran kicked him off the tour. Mm-hmm. Did you see where a comedian said he supports Israel and the whole club walked out? You saw that?
23: I did not.
3: Yeah. And I think people aren't, it isn't that they don't support Israel, it's just that 750,000 people have died.
5: Correct.
24: Right.
3: I mean,
5: you can't look away. You just cannot look away.
3: I just don't get. And Robert Kraft, he is the one allegedly that got Macklemore kicked off the tour.
23: Mm-hmm. Well, what he did was he pressured Ed Sheeran and said, "We will boycott you here and other arenas if he continues to be on tour." And so, you know, they talked it out, Ed Sheeran and Macklemore, because they've been friends for, you know, almost 15 years. And he was like, listen, we have to disagree here. I'm going to love you, but I'm going to disagree with you on this one. I got to be able to speak my mind, and I say free Palestine.
5: Yep.
23: Period.
3: Yep. And Robert Kraft, he's not one to talk. Wasn't he involved in that sex trafficking ring?
23: Yes.
3: So I'll be damned if I'm going to take my moral cues from a dude who's named after cheese and has sex with enslaved women. I think that's just not my thing.
23: Yeah.
5: Oh, rub and tug on her.
3: Yeah. Come on.
5: Maybelline in there.
3: No, that's all right.
5: Yeah.
3: Now you're the moral center of the country.
5: Yeah.
3: I'm telling you, Macklemore and Miss Rachel are my favorite white people.
5: And
3: they are, man. They honorary to me. I'm telling you, they doing their thing. Yeah. Who is that dude that's running for in charge of railroads in Texas and start talking about the East Indians?
0: Yeah, that dude. Yeah.
3: South Asians. And now other people, like Karl Rove said, it's the first time I'm not going to vote Republican because he was so racist. That's the most racist thing you heard in 30 years?
1: Wow. Oh, my God.
3: That's the most racist thing you heard in 30 years.
1: Wow.
23: Yeah.
3: You still voted for Trump, but that's the most racist thing you heard in 30 years.
23: Bob French is his name.
3: He should have watched this. He should have watched this.
0: He's running for the railroad commissioner.
3: And he said it out loud. Why on earth would a man in a race say something about race unless he was so comfortable doing it?
0: Yeah.
3: He didn't say that. You didn't discover he said that. He said that open.
0: He said some crazy stuff before that. He's been having a history of saying, wow.
3: This Texas.
0: Yeah.
3: And Karl Rove, this is the thing you draw the line at? That's so crazy. For the 30 years, you ain't heard nothing from Republicans in 30 years? Wow. Wow. All right, coming up this hour, we got a song from When Your Mom and Daddy Were Still Together with My Little Note. My top five, a little note from the GED section. And, of course, we're going to cover today's top stories with what's trending on the D.L. Hughley Show. Right now, here's Olivia D.

0: That was Olivia Dean, Man I Need. Now, if your lashes, hair, and makeup costs are getting out of control, you might want to have that, not have that last drink. We're going to explain on my top five that's up. Rap the song from when your mom and daddy were still together. Von Mason and crew. Bounce rocks.
1: Crew going to be on the voyage, ain't they? And crew going to be there?
2: Yeah.

0: If your lashes, hair, makeup costs are getting out of control, you might not want to have that last drink. Jasmine gives us 5 ways heavy drinking messes with your health and your good looks by Julia Austin from Adam Moore.
1: Let me tell you something. Hair loss is coming in at number 5.
2: What?
1: Drinking too much can strip your body of zinc and folic acid.
3: Both of which
1: are linked to hair loss.
3: I don't even drink that much.
0: You should have oysters when you drink.
2: Yeah, you must have a lot of folic acid.
1: Yeah, either that or a lot of estrogen. You know, estrogen.
0: You got a lot of forehead. I know.
1: Cause your hair to fall out too. Number 4 of the top 5 ways heavy drinking messes with your health and your good looks: bad vision. Alcohol can ruin your eyesight over time.
3: Yes.
1: Yeah.
0: You see some of the kids you had when you were drunk.
3: Yeah.
0: Jay, boy.
3: That's when you went been drunk and roll over and see what you went to bed with that. Now, God,
1: whoa. Let me move on past that. We're number 3 of the top 5 ways heavy drinking messes with your health and your good looks. You are stinky. You got a certain kind of odor. The toxins in your liver, they ain't doing what they're supposed to. So
3: it's called Hennessy.
1: Yeah, it's coming through your pores, your breath, and your pee. Wow.
0: Wow, damn.
1: No, it's number 2 of the top 5 ways heavy drinking messes with your health and your good looks: bloated stomach. You got that big belly.
0: Yes.
1: Retaining water and things like that. Mm-mm-mm. And the number 1 of the top 5 ways heavy drinking messes with your health and your good looks: cellulite.
3: Oh, yeah. I mess with that.
1: Alcohol increases the fat levels in your blood.
3: Oh, man. You know, chubby blood having.
1: Yes.
0: Your blood is nuke it.
2: Cottage cheese.
0: I'm going to give you a little note from the GED section. That's up in 15 minutes. It's the D.L. Hughley Show.
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14: I'm Nia Noel from Magic 95.5. 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But we can't get so busy living our lives that we forget that we have a voice in the decisions that affect them. Our parents voted. Our grandparents fought for the right to vote. And now it's our responsibility to use it. 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Then show up and make your voice heard on Tuesday, November 3rd. Because one neighborhood, one community can make the difference. And it starts with one vote. 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
1: You make me feel so good inside.

That was Michael Jackson, PYT. If we as a nation are going to rationalize or use mental illness or psychosis as a rationalization or an excuse for murder and crime and harm, we have to be a bit more consistent. I think that it can't just look like certain people and not like others. It can't be just dependent on our vantage point of that particular individual and the validity we assign to it. I've heard a lot the last few days about postpartum psychosis, but I will say to this, it isn't just gender specific. There are people, men, I would imagine that any number of men have gone to war and seen horrible things, but they wouldn't be, that allowance wouldn't be made for them. They might have had mental breaks, but that allowance wouldn't be made for them. And psychosis and mental illness should not be excused just one way. If it is going to be an excuse, it should be two things. It should be consistent, and it shouldn't matter what the person looks like or whether we can relate to them or not. Because I know that I saw a young man who had a psychotic breakdown on a train in New York, was choked to death by an ex-Marine. And a jury thought that that was reasonable. Murdering a man with a psychotic break was reasonable. There have been men who have gone away to war and seen horrible things and done crimes. It didn't suffice as an excuse. They were still punished for them. So it can't be dependent on what gender they are and whether we can relate to them or not. And as a nation, if this is going to be a tantamount to murder, allowing murder, then why do we not take it seriously? In America, it's easier to get guns than help. It's easier to say, I want to apply for a gun, I want to carry a gun, than to get somebody to help you mentally. To people who are most likely to be shot by the police, unarmed people who are shot by the police, most likely, the demographic most likely shot are people who are in emotional or mental distress. So we cannot both rationalize it as a justification for murder and look the other way when somebody we think isn't worthy of it does it. Rob Reiner's son, they're not going to seek the death penalty, I would imagine, because of some homage to mental illness. It used to be a time when I was growing up and the Bible said, honor thy mother and father that the days may be long. Now we're saying, okay, you can stab them to death. So these things would ring truer to me if it weren't so specific to a specific gender or a specific race. If we were looking at things in a fair, judicious way, that would be okay. And even that wouldn't be okay because as a nation, we don't take it seriously. How do we cut funding for mental illness and use it as a justification? How do we not get people help and use it as justification? So you can't both say this is a problem that is so bad, these people, we make allowance for them committing these heinous crimes, but not so problematic that we make allowances in terms of finances and dealing with it as a culture. We have decided to spend money on any number of things. We go to war. We spend money on all kind of frivolous things. But if it is that we're going to use the rationale of mental breaks and psychosis and mental illness for justification for these heinous crimes, we have an obligation as a nation to do something about it. If a person is telling you they're having problems, there should be a place they can go. And all of these places, these budget cuts, don't lead them there. If we as a nation are going to rationalize murder, rationalize heinous crimes because someone is having a psychotic breakdown, we have an obligation, as I said earlier, to do something about it. It's not just okay to say that they hear voices. If they're saying they hear voices, a nation has a responsibility to say you can have some help too. That's a little note from the GED section. What's trending is coming up next on the D.O. Hughley Show. Rapper Bruno Mars. It's the D.O. Hughley Show.

0: man.
1: What man?
0: Can you please tell these good people what is trending?
1: Oh, my goodness. T.I., Keith Sweat, Rick Ross, and of course, me, D.L. Hughley, King George, 803 Fresh. Ah, as if that isn't enough. Fat Daddy Cupid, EU featuring Sugar Bear, and so many more artists that I cannot even run them down right now. It's the One Voyage Festival stage in Nassau, and that's just a taste of one incredible cruise. Talking about hip-hop, R&B, Southern Soul, go-go, and comedy all in one incredible price starting at $1,900 per person based on triple occupancy. 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You can also call 214-495-1963 and book your cabin right now. In the meantime, let's get to what's trending. Jasmine Crockett, my namesake. Oh my, y'all mad at Jasmine Crockett. You know, she presented Chris Brown and Usher with a congressional record document recognizing their artistry. And when I tell you the social media world is up in a frenzy, they are.
2: Yeah.
1: Can you guess why? You already know. The backlash is over Chris Brown because of his past history of domestic violence.
2: Now, that to me is dumb because, you know, first of all, didn't Trump get convicted of a sexual assault? Okay, so let's, and that happened how many years ago? 20 years?
1: A long time ago. Everybody has 20 moved
2: years
1: on,
2: ago, he was basically a kid. Can we?
1: And my thing is, Rihanna forgave him. They've made up. They are now, I'm not going to say they cool, but, you know, they are friendly. They are past it. And my thing is, he did his penance.
2: Yeah.
1: Hasn't really had any issues
2: that
1: I
2: trouble.
1: Know
2: man.
1: Of.
2: No.
1: Right,
2: man.
1: He's moved on. Why are y'all still beating this man? Well, no pun intended. Why are y'all still holding this against him? And now you're mad at Jasmine because she recognized his artistry.
2: Which cannot be denied. Now, I love Jasmine. I love Jasmine. And let's put all transparency. I do think she may have missed an opportunity just to tell him, hey, y'all make sure y'all registered to vote. It's coming up. And just kind of drop that and keep it moving. But that's all.
1: I agree with you.
2: That's my girl, though. That's my girl.
1: Yeah. But I don't see anything wrong with, you know, at least recognizing both of them, by the way, because both of them were recognized for their artistry. Chris Brown did get a little bit bigger plaque, but we ain't going to talk about that. But the point is, you know, the parties involved have moved on. You know, I think we should too. Yeah. I think you can't hold something against somebody that they did 20 years ago, right?
2: Ooh. But. Because I read some about Steven Tyler, the rock.
1: Hello.
2: Whoa.
1: So many other situations.
2: Whoa.
1: I'm just saying.
2: Like, they let him make it.
1: They God. Let him. Oh. I'm just saying. Anyway,
2: life. Y'all have to Google that one. I ain't even saying it out there.
1: And that's what's trending.
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4: 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We're not just witnessing love. We are celebrating it. 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
1: A restaurant owner who says he won't serve gay or black customers, which is interesting because I don't eat them. 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
1: that was.
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5: Boy, I'm sure glad that's over with. 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
7: You must learn.
1: That's it. That's going to do it for us, ladies and gentlemen. This is DL Hughley Show, your 2026 edition. If you're going to be in Charlotte, North Carolina, I will be at the Ovens Auditorium along with Don Lemon for DL and DL Tour. Anything goes tour, so come check us out. That'll be this Saturday. Ovens Auditorium. Jasmine Sanders, what did you learn today?
3: You remember Rachel Dolezal?
1: Yes.
3: And, you know, she switched up her career a couple of times since having left the NAACP. Well, her new line of work, she's a certified sex coach. When all else fails. I mean, listen, I ain't trying to knock her hustle. If this is how you make your money, go on and do it, girl.
1: Some to sell when cotton and corn won't, baby.
3: Do it to your satisfaction.
8: At first you don't succeed, again.
3: Yeah. Yes. Oh, dang. Yes.
1: Well, I think that's actually on the brochure. I think it says that.
3: That's what sells it right there.
1: All right, Skip, my man Cheatham, what'd you learn today?
8: You know what? Just want to say happy Charter Day to my charter brothers, Alpha Iota, Iota chapter of Omega Sci-Fi fraternity. 37 years, man. So it's Charter Day for us today.
1: Happy Charter Day. What you guys going to do for Charter Day?
8: Yeah, you know, eat, drink, smoke,
1: yeah,
8: you know.
1: Yeah.
3: Watch out for that cellulite.
1: What difference is that between any other day?
8: We get to say happy Charter Day, dude, first.
1: Yeah. And walk a straight line. On the next DL Hughley Show, we're going to be giving the Deserving Someone the Shoe Booty of the Week Award. It is the DL Hughley Show. We will definitely see you on the other side. Kyle, my favorite short bus operator, pull that string. We got to go.
9: Toot, toot.
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2: 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We're not just witnessing love. We are celebrating it. 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Plus, of course, we're going to laugh with our very own Ricky Smiley and D.L. Hughley. 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

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So do what you got to do. And welcome inside Love and R&B.

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0: 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And trust and believe, there also is going to be some time for praise and worship. Yeah, we will have ship church and inspirational entertainment. One Voyage also is bringing the Inspirational Experience to Sea, featuring Erica Campbell, Warren Campbell, Jonathan McReynolds, Ja'Kalen Carr, Pastor Mike Jr., Rashawn Mitchell, and Grift and Dwight Stone. So go ahead and book that cabin at 214-495-1963. And I want to see you on that ship as we sail together with Love and R&B.
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7: I'm Nia Noel from Magic 95.5. And as a member of the Columbus Association of Black Journalists, it's important for my voice to be heard and yours too. 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But your vote reaches a lot closer to home than that. It can affect what happens in our schools, the resources available in our neighborhoods. And we can't forget about safety, housing, healthcare, and the decisions being made for families just like yours. Listen, I know life gets busy. Work, kids, bills, taking care of everything and everybody. But we can't get so busy living our lives that we forget that we have a voice in the decisions that affect them. Our parents voted. Our grandparents fought for the right to vote. And now it's our responsibility to use it. Take the time, make sure you're registered to vote by Monday, October the 5th. Then show up and make your voice heard on Tuesday, November 3rd. Because one neighborhood, one community can make the difference. And it starts with one vote. OneVote2026.com.
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0: You're listening to Lovin' R&B with KG Smooth. What's trending in R&B? Congratulations going out to Alicia Keys, who signs an exclusive administration deal with Warner Brothers Music Group. This will help Alicia Keys use her existing catalog for future works for global opportunities. So shout out to her on that. Also, trending in R&B, Tyler Perry sat down with Jennifer Hudson during her premiere week of her fifth season and revealed why he'll never get married.
1: You gonna get married?
2: Nope.
1: Nope. You don't want to be.
2: It's not the marriage that bothers me, it's the divorce. Everybody that I know that did well and went broke, it was because of a divorce. So I'm good just being free.
0: His new film, Tyler Perry's Why Did I Get Married Again, is streaming on Netflix. And finally, trending, hashtag Emmy So White. Yep, it started last night. Last night were the Emmy Awards, and not one black actor won one of the awards last night, or at least any of them that was telecast. And by the end of the night, the hashtag Emmy So White was trending once again. I missed the Emmys last night, but then today, talking to some folks, and they was like, yeah, no black people won at the Emmys last night. I was like, what? And now I see Emmy So White was trending. And that is what's trending with Love and R&B.
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1: 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I'm a lazy, unexpected sound. 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

0: This is Love & R&B with KG Smooth. I saw this post and I'm like, man, this is how I move. It said, I'm learning to experience people instead of trying to hold on to them. Enjoy them while you're aligned. Love them while you can. Appreciate what they bring into your life. And when the relationship no longer makes sense, let it go. Not every ending needs to destroy you. And I resonate with that because, you know, for example, I've got a Hollywood bae, and when she comes into town and we link and it's just us, and I like to focus on our time together. Now, who she's seeing when she's back in LA or doing whatever, like, that's none of my business, nor do I care to know what she's doing. I'm just focused on the time that we spend when we do spend it. And that's how you keep things kosher. But yeah, stay with me. The vibes continue next hour. This is Love & R&B.
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4: 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We are celebrating it. 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